The movie Clue from 1985. Can you picture some of the scenes? Are you picturing Tim Curry? So there was an alternate ending to that movie where the recently deceased Tim Curry actually was the killer. So people are asking for that ending to the movie. I would love to see it. I don't know about you. Will we ever get it? I don't know. I hope so. And if I

Happiness is what you need so bad.

You can hear the long-lost Phil Lynott song, Can't Get Away. So this was recorded just weeks before the Thin Lizzy musician passed away. And he did that song with Huey Lewis. It is just one of 29 previously unreleased songs from an upcoming 8-disc Phil Lynott anthology, The Story of My Life. Do you want to hear it? I thought it was good. Loudersound.com has that today.

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Dexter's Bridge. Others will fall.

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4: This evening, rain looks likely, along with a thunderstorm or two, with lows in the low 70s. Tomorrow, that chance of rain and thunderstorms sticks around, and highs climb near 89. Tomorrow night brings some clouds, with lows again in the low 70s. Then Saturday, expect highs in the low 80s under mainly cloudy skies.
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Everybody's talking about this today. So one of the big box stores is selling what they're calling a convenient three-in-one device. They're calling it the douche enema water bottle combination system. Now, this is not a normal water bottle, because this is why everybody's freaking out, like, oh, why would you use that as a water bottle? You wouldn't want to take that to the gym or the office or the park. Obviously, you would not. And I don't know that this thing is for me. But my thought was, so little brother's coming for Christmas, and I have a whole cabinet full of water bottles because I'm constantly walking around with a water bottle in my hand. But how funny would it be to set this thing next to the rest of the water bottles and say, oh, Tony, that's my brother's name, you should use that one. Could this help some people? Yeah, sure, it could help some people. For me, I think it's going to be the start of a great practical joke.

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0: I'm Dylan. Check this one out. A survey conducted 2 weeks ago, only 66% of Americans knew when Labor Day would be celebrated, and 4% of people didn't think there would be a Labor Day at all this year. Okay, have you ever been so busy that you forget what day it is and you just have so much going on, you can't stop? I hope the 4%, that's what's going on with them. And clearly, they need the day. They need Labor Day off.
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4: This evening, rain looks likely, along with a thunderstorm or two, with lows in the low 70s. Tomorrow, that chance of rain and thunderstorms sticks around, and highs climb near 89. Tomorrow night brings some clouds, with lows again in the low 70s. Then Saturday, expect highs in the low 80s under mainly cloudy skies.
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After 5 decades of friendship, Steve Vai and Joe Satriani going to come out with an album, The Sea of Emotion, and that will be out November 6th.

house went blue. I come home one Friday, had to tell the landlady I done lost my job. She said that don't confront me, long as I get my money next Friday. Now next Friday I come, I didn't get the rent, and out the door I went.

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I've been walking all day. She said, that don't confront me. Long as I get my money next Friday. Now next Friday I come out in Everett. And out the door I went.

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High school football season canceled due to dry humping. There is an Arizona school district that has had to cancel their entire football season. The short version is they don't have enough eligible players. The longer, crazier version is officials, police are investigating allegations of sexual misconduct involving students during a football camp in July. And it's not just the students. Several faculty members are also on administrative leave. So the end of this, I read through it, inappropriate hazing.

is what it sounds like was happening here. What in the world? You know, yesterday we had that crazy story out of New York, and there's always something crazy going on in Florida. And what is up with Arizona all of a sudden? Here's what we do. Wisconsin, normal. Or more normal than a lot of the other places.

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0: Are you a fan of the scary movie franchise? Did you see this latest installment? I think it's 6 as far as the scary movie franchise goes. If you missed it in theaters, that is available on streaming as of today. Yes, you can watch it from your couch.
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5: This evening, rain looks likely, along with a thunderstorm or two, with lows in the low 70s. Tomorrow, that chance of rain and thunderstorms sticks around and highs climb near 89. Tomorrow night brings some clouds with lows again in the low 70s. Then Saturday, expect highs in the low 80s under mainly cloudy skies.
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1: The Scorpions pulling out of the rest of their tour dates for 2026. Here is the statement. Due to unforeseen circumstances, the September shows in Las Vegas will be postponed. The band is extremely disappointed, but looks forward to returning to Vegas September of 2027. All right. I hope everybody's okay.

The September shows in Las Vegas will be postponed. The band is extremely disappointed, but looks forward to returning to Vegas September of 2027. All right. I hope everybody's okay.

If John Lennon was still with us, he would have become a grandpa for the first time. His son, Sean Lennon, and partner Charlotte welcomed a baby boy. The couple announced on Instagram, Sean said, "We created a human being." And of course, Sean doing a bunch of interviews earlier this year, and he said that he promises to keep his father, John Lennon's legacy alive, which I love.

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Thank you. Thank you for choosing to spend time with us. It's appreciated. I'm Dylan. I'm going to go now. I'm going to go find a beer. Can we talk again tomorrow? I'll be back at about the same time. We will listen to some great rock and roll and kick off the Labor Day weekend. Are you starting your Labor Day weekend early tomorrow? I won't be. I'm a little jealous if you are, but it's fine. It's fine. We should still hang out tomorrow.

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6: Tonight, isolated showers possible, a thunderstorm or two in the mix, lows in the low 70s. For tomorrow, still a slight chance of showers, highs near 90. Tomorrow night, partly cloudy skies, with lows again in the low 70s. Heading into the weekend, mostly cloudy skies and highs in the low 80s. Sunday, partly cloudy with highs near 81, lows in the low 60s overnight. Labor Day brings a few clouds and similar highs in the low 80s.
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The National Weather Service in Milwaukee, Southern has issued a severe thunderstorm warning for southwestern Fond du Lac County and east central Wisconsin, southeastern Green Lake County in south central Wisconsin, north central Dodge County in southeastern Wisconsin, until 11 p.m. At 10:25 p.m., a severe thunderstorm was located near Brandon, or near Waupun, moving east at 25 miles an hour. Hazard, 60 miles an hour wind gusts and quarter-sized hail. Source, radar indicated. Impact, hail damage to vehicles is expected. Expect wind damage to roof, siding, and trees. Locations impacted include Waupun, Oakfield, Brandon, Lamartine, Alto, Fairwater, Atwater, Oak Center, and Laguna. Other landmarks included are the following locations: Hurricane Marsh. For your protection, move to an interior room on the lowest floor of the building.

thunderstorm warning for southwestern Fond du Lac County and east central Wisconsin, northwestern Washington County and southeastern Wisconsin, northeastern Dodge County and southeastern Wisconsin, until 11:45 p.m. At 10:53 p.m., a severe thunderstorm was located over Waupun, moving southeast at 20 miles an hour. Hazard, golf ball size hail and 60 miles an hour wind gusts. Source, radar indicated. Impact, people and animals outdoors will be injured. Expect hail damage to roofs, siding, windows, and vehicles. Expect wind damage to roofs, siding, and trees. Locations impacted include Waupun, Mayville, Oregon, Belmira, Theresa, Iron Ridge, Burnett, Ashford, Woodlands, Brownsville, Wayne, Kikoski, Neno, Atwater, Oak Center, Newell, and Minnesota Junction. Other landmarks included are the following location: Hurricane Marsh. 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

0: The National Weather Service in Milwaukee, Thornton has issued a severe thunderstorm warning for northern Washington County in southeastern Wisconsin, southeastern Dodge County in southeastern Wisconsin, until 12:30 a.m. At 11:23 p.m., a severe thunderstorm was located over Mayville, moving southeast at 20 miles an hour. Hazard, 2-inch hail and 60 miles an hour wind gust. Source, radar indicated. 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
3: Tonight, isolated showers possible, a thunderstorm or two in the mix, lows in the low 70s. For tomorrow, still a slight chance of showers, highs near 90. Tomorrow night, partly cloudy skies, with lows again in the low 70s. Heading into the weekend, mostly cloudy skies.

0: skies and highs in the low 80s. Sunday, partly cloudy with highs near 81, lows in the low 60s overnight. Labor Day brings a few clouds and similar highs in the low 80s.
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The National Weather Service in Milwaukee, Thornton has issued a severe thunderstorm warning for west central Washington County and southeastern Wisconsin, east central Dodge County and southeastern Wisconsin, until 12:15 a.m. At 11:45 p.m., a severe thunderstorm was located near Iron Ridge, or near Mayville, moving southeast at 20 miles an hour. This is a destructive storm for areas near Iron Ridge, Woodland, Rubicon, and Hartford. Hazard, baseball-sized hail and 60 miles an hour wind gusts. Source, radar indicated. Impact, people and animals outdoors will be severely injured. Expect shattered windows, extensive damage to roofs, siding, and vehicles. Locations impacted include Hartford, Slinger, Iron Ridge, Addison, Rubicon, Woodland, Menno, and St. Lawrence. For your protection, move to an interior room on the lowest floor of the building.

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The National Weather Service in Milwaukee, Thornton has issued a severe thunderstorm warning for southwestern Ozaukee County in southeastern Wisconsin, northwestern Milwaukee County in southeastern Wisconsin, northeastern Waukesha County in southeastern Wisconsin, southern Washington County in southeastern Wisconsin, southeastern Dodge County in southeastern Wisconsin, until 1 a.m. At 12:03 a.m., a severe thunderstorm was located near Swinger, moving southeast at 25 miles an hour. Hazard, golf ball-sized hail and 70 miles an hour wind gust. Source, radar indicated. Impact, people and animals outdoors will be injured. Expect hail damage to roofs, siding, windows, and vehicles. Expect considerable tree damage. Wind damage is also likely to mobile homes, roofs, and outbuildings. Locations impacted include northern Milwaukee, Waukesha, Wauwatosa, Menominee Falls, Mequon, Hartford, Pewaukee, Brown Deer, Grafton, Cedarburg, Sussex, Heartland, Delafield, Jackson, Fox Point, Springer, Bayside, Seamsville, Germantown, and Otonchi Lake. Other landmarks included are the following locations: Timmerman Airport and Pewaukee Lake. 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

0: Overnight, a shower is possible, barely a tenth of an inch, lows near 70. Today brings variable cloudiness and highs in the upper 80s, the heat index reaching 100. Tonight, we still can't rule out rain, lows near the low 70s. Tomorrow turns mostly cloudy with areas of fog, highs near 80. Sunday eases up with just a few clouds, similar highs in the low 80s. Heading into Labor Day, expect some clouds, highs near 80.
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0: Overnight, a shower is possible, barely a tenth of an inch, lows near 70. Today brings variable cloudiness and highs in the upper 80s, the heat index reaching 100. Tonight, we still can't rule out rain, lows near the low 70s. Tomorrow turns mostly cloudy with areas of fog, highs near 80. Sunday eases up with just a few clouds, similar highs in the low 80s. Heading into Labor Day, expect some clouds, highs near 80.
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Can you handle 6 hours of The Woody Show? 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

0: Overnight, a shower is possible, barely a tenth of an inch, lows near 70. Today brings variable cloudiness and highs in the upper 80s, the heat index reaching 100. Tonight, we still can't rule out rain, lows near the low 70s. Tomorrow turns mostly cloudy with areas of fog, highs near 80. Sunday eases up with just a few clouds, similar highs in the low 80s. Heading into Labor Day, expect some clouds, highs near 80.
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The National Weather Service in Milwaukee, Portland has issued a severe thunderstorm warning for Ozaukee County in southeastern Wisconsin, southeastern Fond du Lac County in east central Wisconsin, Washington County in southeastern Wisconsin, northeastern Dodge County in southeastern Wisconsin, Sheboygan County in east central Wisconsin, until 3:30 a.m. At 2:37 a.m., a severe thunderstorm was located near Fond du Lac, moving southeast at 40 miles an hour. Hazard, 60 miles an hour wind gusts and Nickel-sized hail. Source, radar indicated. Impact, expect damage to roof, siding, and trees. Locations impacted include Menominee Falls, West Bend, Mequon, Hartford, Brown Deer, Grafton, Cedarburg, Fort Washington, Plymouth, Sheboygan Falls, Jackson, Springer, Soapville, Bayside, Key Wascom, Stevensville, Germantown, Mistburg, Belmira, and Belgium. 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

0: Overnight, a shower is possible, barely a tenth of an inch, lows near 70. Today brings variable cloudiness and highs in the upper 80s, the heat index reaching 100. Tonight, we still can't rule out rain, lows near the low 70s. Tomorrow turns mostly cloudy with areas of fog, highs near 80. Sunday eases up with just a few clouds, similar highs in the low 80s. Heading into Labor Day, expect some clouds, highs near 80.
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0: Overnight, a shower is possible, barely a tenth of an inch, lows near 70. Today brings variable cloudiness and highs in the upper 80s, the heat index reaching 100. Tonight, we still can't rule out rain, lows near the low 70s. Tomorrow turns mostly cloudy with areas of fog, highs near 80. Sunday eases up with just a few clouds, similar highs in the low 80s. Heading into Labor Day, expect some clouds, highs near 80.
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4: Showers are possible this morning. Maybe a thunderstorm or two with highs near 88 and a heat index around 100. That shower chance sticks around overnight, lows in the low 70s. Tomorrow brings considerable clouds, high in the low 80s, then a few clouds overnight with lows in the low 60s. Sunday looks partly cloudy with similar highs in the low 80s. And by Labor Day, skies turn partly cloudy with highs near 80.
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1: Class is now in session.
0: Hey, what's good, everybody?
4: Hey, hey, what up?
0: Today is Friday.
4: Yeah.
0: It is September the 4th, 2026. Into a long holiday weekend we go. We are the Woody Show.
5: Yeah.
0: Woody, that's Greg Gorey.
6: Hi.
0: We got Menace.
7: What's up?
0: Gina Grad.
8: Hi.
0: Seabass is here. We got Sammy.
9: Hello.
0: Jeff G.
10: Yes.
0: On the job today. We got Morgan. Dumbass Tyler is here. We got Vaughn, our video producer, along with Bort, Menji. Thank you for being here and giving us some of your valuable time today. Many ways to be a part of the Woody Show. You can call in 877-44-WOODY, which after the show becomes the After Hours voicemail. 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And of course, good old-fashioned email, which is email at thewoodyshow.com.
10: Yeah. Yep.
0: And I got a people were asked, what did you think was a scam until you actually tried it?
9: Ooh.
8: Oh.
0: Now, talking about like different, there are certain things that you bought. Now, you're like, there's no way that works. Mm-hmm. You know, and I thought the most recent thing I bought, and I was embarrassed that I bought it, and then I was pissed that I bought it, was the hot towel dispenser.
8: Oh, you love that thing.
0: Yeah, disposable, basically like paper towels. Dude, I'm telling you, it's awesome, Greg.
6: I know.
0: It's awesome because
6: I'll believe you.
0: Yeah, because the one I bought didn't work at all. My wife ordered one, not knowing that I had ordered one.
6: A different brand or whatever.
0: Hers that showed up was slightly different.
6: Mm-hmm.
0: And hers works as advertised. That's exactly what I was expecting when I ordered mine.
6: Mm-hmm.
0: And it works great. And it's awesome.
6: So you chucked yours.
0: I got rid of that one. And now I just use the one that my wife bought. And it's great. And it's like $90 or something like that. Here, I took a video here the other day. Look at this. Watch this thing.
11: I'm doing it right now.
12: Please wait.
0: There comes the little puck. It puts the hot water in there.
9: Pops it right up.
0: Please use. Hell yeah.
6: Oh my God.
0: And
11: that's what I'm doing right now.
0: Yeah. Yeah. Dude, the thing was great.
6: That's pretty dumb.
0: So I'm like, all right.
9: Yeah, worth it.
0: Because it showed up, didn't work, thought it was a scam.
6: Yeah.
0: But no, it does work. Just gotta get the right one. All right. So we've all seen products again. Immediately thought they were a scam. This is what people said when they were asked that question. A lot of people said bidets. Like,
6: you're a believer.
0: Yeah. Like, how great could that be?
13: Yeah, I don't think people realize that a smart toilet seat is different than a bidet and much better.

0: much better.
1: That's true. Like the Toto washlet is better than just, you know, something that will like hose your ass off.
0: A standalone cold.
1: Yeah, because it's a heated seat. It's it's heated water. It's got the oscillating, jet stream of water, things like that. Yeah. The dryer, I think, is useless because it just, like, how long do you want to sit there and try to dry your ass?
2: Well, sometimes it does take like 2 cycles.
1: You know? Bidet. I thought it was a scam, promoted to sell less toilet paper, but boy, was I wrong. Somebody said noise-canceling headphones. I thought they were just an overpriced scam until I tried them.
2: Yeah.
3: You have those, right?
1: Yeah. And I mean, AirPods are noise-canceling.
3: Oh, okay.
1: You know?
3: That's also I've never tried.
1: I also have noise-canceling. What are the ones, the bigger ones, the Apple
4: Maxes.
1: Ones? Yeah, the AirPod. They're called AirPod Max. Yeah. Dude, those are...
4: They suck to the side of your head,
1: those are
4: right?
1: pricey, but man, are they comfortable.
3: Yeah, really? That sounds way
1: better. They're comfortable,
3: than
1: and they
3: AirPods.
1: They sound really good. I'll use those for, like, being on a plane.
2: They're over-ear?
1: Yes.
2: Yeah.
1: Much like what we're wearing right now here in the studio, but... Like if I'm on a, if I'm traveling, I like those more than the AirPods because after a while, the AirPods start to like, they hurt after a while.
2: Yeah, I can't wear those.
0: To me, Greg, or do you find people that wear large over ear earphones like out in public? I find them to be rude.
1: Hokas. Somebody said Hokas, Menace, the shoes.
4: Yeah.
1: Somebody said, I thought they were way overpriced, but then they saved my feet on our Disney vacation with all the walking that we did.
4: Yeah.
0: They are at a different level.
1: Uh-huh. And that's what Menace wore when he did the walk to Disney, 41 miles.
4: Yeah. And I mean, I didn't think that they were great looking, but
0: they are ugly.
4: Now all the other brands have copied Hoka. And so you have Nikes that look like that now. You have New Balances that look like that now. Adidas, they all made them. And they're super comfortable, and I do have some news to share because I'm an old man, and I love those styles of shoes now that I have gotten rid of probably 90% of my Jordans because I'm like,
2: what?
1: Yeah, okay, it's over.
0: Then you said, the Yeezys are the most comfortable shoe out there.
1: Wearing shoes for comfort, that is an old man thing.
4: They're filled with anti-Semitism, so I had to get rid of them.
5: You're supposed to be
0: shoes? Folks were around when Menace first started. Yeezys. It was Yeezys all day, every day.
4: They are the world's most comfortable shoe.
1: Yeah, Yeezys, you feel like you're walking on a cloud of anti-Semitism.
2: They do look like footcasts.
4: Yeah.
0: It's like a guess.
4: They're insanely comfortable, but I no longer have any.
1: 877-44-WOODY. Text us. What do you think should be on the list? Over to 22987. More Woody Show next. 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
3: Showers are possible this morning. Maybe a thunderstorm or two, with highs near 88 and a heat index around 100. That shower chance sticks around overnight, lows in the low 70s. Tomorrow brings considerable clouds, high in the low 80s, then a few clouds overnight with lows in the low 60s. Sunday looks partly cloudy, with similar highs in the low 80s, and by Labor Day, skies turn partly cloudy with highs near 80.
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0: Now, of course, you know you can call in anytime. You can find us on social media. Look for us there at The Woody Show. Texting, very, very popular. So easy.
4: So easy.
0: Yeah. Send your text over to 22987. This one says, making ice cream and listening. You guys are cracking me up. You guys are great. Thank you.
6: Love that.
0: Ice cream. 484 says, I love listening to you guys. The ice cream room is happy because of you. So I guess they make ice cream for a living.
6: Wow. Heaven. Bring it over.
4: They work at heaven?
0: The what? Ice cream room?
4: Oh, yeah. My God. Can we visit?
0: Yeah.
4: Let's take a field trip to the ice cream room. Mm-hmm.
0: You know how you can take tours of breweries, then there's the tasting room?
6: Yeah.
0: Uh-huh.
6: Yeah.
0: Like, go to an ice cream factory, Greg.
6: Okay.
0: And then, yeah, you just have like an ice cream social at the end of it.
4: I would have a visceral reaction. I would probably smile and half cry. I'd be so happy.
0: That's got to be a thing. There's got to be, you've got to be able to take a tour of some kind of, I don't know, Breyers.
6: Should we ask for that for Menace's birthday month?
4: Yes. Yeah.
0: I don't want to go to Vermont.
4: Make a note.
0: For Ben and Jerry's. I mean, Ben and Jerry's would be cool, but I don't want to go all the way to, I don't want to go to Vermont for that.
7: Yeah, I know.
0: Too much hippie crap.
7: We have listeners that work at ice cream factories. Obviously, they texted in, but they have offered that up. So if you're
0: Well, where was that? This is the first. Greg, did you hear anything?
4: They offered
0: about
4: that? an ice cream factory visit. Let's do it.
0: Menace have been sitting on that news.
6: Oh, man.
7: Well, it's a brand that you said that you're not a fan of, so that's why I didn't bring it up. But,
0: okay, well, Greg is.
7: But yeah, but the, they do have that job, you know, where you're ice cream tester, and then they have the golden spoon.
4: I should be that person. Yeah. Just the word cream. That's my favorite word. Cream.
6: Right?
4: It evokes like smooth and silky and relaxing and
0: invokes other things for people when they say cream.
4: That's true, but I love that word. Yeah.
0: Anyway, so we get your text messages. Greg is very good about writing back to a lot of people. We try to reply to as many people as we can.
4: Yes.
0: On the text over to 22987. But every once in a while, we say like sometimes the energy is weird out there. Like, what's going on today?
4: There's certain days where people are just salty.
0: Yeah, it's like, man, I don't know what the hell's going on out there.
6: Definitely hate listening.
0: And it's fine. Like, you know,
4: say what you want.
0: We'll be your whipping boy. You can take it out on us if you like. But Greg will sometimes write back in a very immature way, a very non-Greg way.
4: Right. So don't come at me with, oh, that's so immature. Yeah.
6: That's the point.
4: That's the point.
0: Did you know there?

0: There's an account on Instagram, Greg, what? About your replies.
1: What?
2: Oh, yeah.
3: I think I did. I think I might have that.
0: Yeah,
3: followed
0: hold
3: them
0: on.
3: Back.
0: Let me see. Following. And I saw it recently. I'd never seen this before.
3: See, oh, sort, they just repost?
0: Sort by
2: some of your best.
0: Is it latest. Just? Hold on. Greg Immature. So, yeah, it's Immature. Yeah, so the account is at Greg Immature.
3: Okay.
0: And it has all of your...
1: Oh, here it is.
3: Oh, see, so like,
0: it has your replies.
3: I think I do follow them back. And
0: yeah, just so we're clear, bitch, you want our mouths to be what your mom's legs are, never closed. Yeah. So, and it's just, okay. It's all of Greg's immature replies.
3: I appreciate that even more.
0: We'll get a what jar when your mom gets a butt slut jar. You feel me, dog?
4: Yeah.
1: I love this account.
0: Yeah, so if you like Greg's immature replies, you can have them all the time.
3: Okay, we have, and by the way, I remember that one now because people thought we would say what too much.
0: Yeah, FYI, we have nothing to do with this account. This is nobody on the show.
4: Yeah, just a listener put it together.
0: Some random person, and they're on X, Twitter, whatever, at Greg Immature as well.
1: That's hilarious.
0: Yeah, because it popped up, and I'm like, what the hell is this? I'd never seen this before.
3: Yeah, it's very
1: God, some of these are insane.
0: Wow, what's your favorite one?
1: The one I'm reading right now. That's so strange. Get a grip is what your dad keeps yelling into that saggy clam of that semen demon you call mom.
3: Savage.
0: See, because Greg is like so...
3: Some people deserve it.
0: Because Greg is typically so classy and proper.
4: Yeah.
1: This
0: you know?
3: And I don't like being mean, but some people deserve it.
0: Yeah. All right. So Greg takes these text messages that we get sent over to us at 22987. These are real replies. He sends them off to the person who sent the text in. But we get to help him decide which one he goes with because, right. You know, he has to make a decision. They're all so good.
3: Mm-hmm. Yeah, can't send them all.
0: Right.
3: Heard your show for the first time today. Bunch of stupid know-it-alls. What a waste of time.
1: Okay.
3: Rude.
4: All right.
3: How about, these are just super simple responses. How about, look, Rag, if we wanted to hear from a little bitch, we'd talk to Gina's new dog.
1: Yes! That's good.
0: Winner. Winner.
1: Winner. Stop digging your hair oil.
3: Or how about just something along the lines of, we don't know it all, but we do know your favorite meat substitutes are tofu and dildos. You know what I'm saying?
0: Right.
3: So dumb.
0: Also good.
3: Just really stupid, you know?
0: All right.
1: Oh,
3: simple and dildos. Stupid.
1: Oh, I mean, obviously I have to go with the first one. That was incredible.
3: All right.
0: Of course Gina votes for that one. It's about her.
1: Yeah, well, it's about my little bitch dog.
3: Defending your new little bitch.
1: Those are great.
0: Read the second one again.
3: We don't know it all, but we do know your favorite meat substitutes are tofu and dildos. You know what I'm saying?
0: I love that. You know what I'm saying?
4: Yeah. You know what I'm saying?
1: You know what? I might change
0: you know
1: my
0: what I'm
1: vote.
0: Saying?
3: Yeah.
1: Meat substitute.
3: But then the first one incorporates Look Rag, which I also like.
1: Yeah.
4: What is it?
3: Look Rag. If we wanted to hear from a little bitch, we'd talk to Gina's new dog.
2: First one's too good.
1: Yeah.
0: It all is right. Really good. Menace, your vote.
4: I'll go with number one.
0: Number one.
2: I like number two.
0: Number two.
1: Number one.
0: Number one. I'll go with number one.
3: Okay.
1: Just barely won out.
3: The bitch. And they're being a bitch.
1: Yeah, he's typing now.
0: All right, well, Greg, thank you very much. And
3: I hope you feel vindicated.
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1: I sold a pair of my dirty workout socks to a foot freak.
2: Yes!
1: Yeah. I already got paid. I'm putting it in the mail today.
3: Hell yeah.
4: Now, would you consider selling other wares, such as a bra or something like that?
5: Panties, panties. Wow. You want to buy my panties, Sammy? No, I'm just curious what you're up for.
6: The Woody Show.
0: All right, well, so here's the news involving Seabass and the Texans. I don't know. He's not in here. We don't know where he's at.
7: He's hiding.
0: He might be still getting the DUIQ together or something. Anyway, Seabass loves him the text.
8: He's constantly,
0: like, he'll sit in the office while we're on the air. He'll sit in the office and just sit at his desk and be going over what people are texting in. And he picks fights with people.
7: Mm-hmm.
0: Even people who don't deserve a fight to be picked with.
7: People that are nice and complimentary.
0: Yeah, they'll text something over, like something, I

0: I can't even think of an example. It just happened, though, yesterday.
1: Like a song request.
0: Yeah.
1: And he'll text back something
0: very snarky
1: and rude like, about them or us.
2: Like, that last segment was amazing. Oh, really? You're amazed by it? Is it amazing? Like,
0: yeah.
1: Yes.
0: Or, well, that's what unintelligent people say.
2: Yeah.
0: Blah, blah, blah, blah, blah.
1: He has a huge pet peeve with LOL. Like, oh, I loved what Gina just said about such and such. LOL. Yeah. Really? You're laughing out loud?
2: You laughed
1: honestly?
2: Out loud.
0: Yeah. So when like, look,
1: just dicks.
0: We do Crossroads. We do Greg's immature replies to text messages. Uh-huh. We're more than happy to dish it back when it's being dished. It's when it's not being dished, and it's just people who are interacting, engaging with the show, mm-hmm. like people who are fans of the show, and you're being a dick to them that I hate. I hate it. We've talked about signing texts from who it's on. Like, so if it said whatever that was.
1: Right.
0: Uh-huh. Signed by Seabass, that would be different. Yeah,
1: exactly.
0: But they go, because then people get really upset. They go, "Well, hey guys, I'm sorry. I'm a fan of the show.
1: Like, yeah, this is how you're going to treat me."
0: Like, but like, it's not helping. It doesn't help us. Mm-hmm. It doesn't. It hurts us.
1: Right.
0: Like the people who deserve it, fine. The people who don't deserve it, I'm not okay with.
1: Yeah.
0: And so yesterday, I asked Sammy to reach out to the people that handle all the tech stuff, and we have, ixnayed his access to the text.
3: Yeah. He's gonna cry.
0: Too bad.
4: He loves the text.
0: He could text us all day. Remember, he was doing that with a burner phone.
2: He'll start that.
0: Like he could send us a text from his own phone if he's trying to do his trolling stuff that he was doing before.
1: Yeah.
0: But like when it comes to a listener getting response from Seabass, that doesn't happen anymore.
4: Yeah. Oh damn.
1: Good.
4: It's the equivalent of
1: if you had a shop, let's say a coffee shop, and you sold croissants and somebody said, these are amazing. Are they amazing? Really? Shut up. Simpleton.
0: Yeah.
2: Like, never come back.
1: Who would treat their customers
0: like I don't want that representing the show. Like if you're texting, we're asking you all the time, like, hey, be a part of the show.
2: Yeah.
0: Call in, text in, blah, blah, blah. And when you do that and you get some really snappy douchebag response back for no reason whatsoever. Again,
1: unsigned.
0: If you're being a douche and you get it back, fine. You deserve it. I got no problem. Anybody on this show telling somebody to go F themselves who deserves it.
2: Mm-hmm.
0: It's when people are just participating and they get snapped at and called, you know, names
1: or
0: called stupid. Yeah. Because, and then you don't sign it.
2: Well, and that's the thing. We remember we asked him to start signing. He didn't. And he still refers to himself in third person. So it looks like somebody else is doing it on his behalf.
0: That is true.
4: Yeah.
0: That is also true. Yeah. So now, okay, well, you can't.
2: You
0: go
2: texted
0: on
2: yourself
0: text anymore.
2: Right out of the text.
3: What's he going to do with all his free time now?
2: I know.
4: Yeah, that was just my biggest.

0: another opportunity at some point. But right now, you're on a timeout, dude.
1: Yeah.
2: Suspended.
0: Yeah. You're on a timeout. I want to find out from, because it's a different company that hosts the program, you know, that puts all the texts together so we can see them. I know there are different things, different levels of access. Like, it'd be one thing if he can log in and see
3: but what people reply.
0: Yeah, but it takes away the option where it says reply.
1: That would be torturous for him. That would be worse.
0: Where you could see it, but you can't reply.
1: That would make him insane.
2: Everybody text in LOL. Side everything so, LOL.
0: I just want to say, and sometimes when we see, because I'm like, what? Why? Who's fighting on the text with somebody? Why are you fighting with somebody? And it turns out it's Seabass. And I go, can you not? And we've talked about the signing of the text, and I'll write back. You're arguing with Seabass.
1: Yeah.
3: Right.
0: Just so it's clear.
2: Yeah.
0: For those people who have gotten some of those things before, apologies on behalf of the rest of us.
2: If you're still,
0: I think I speak for everybody. Yes. Like, that's not cool. And so, yeah, we've pulled his text. Mm-hmm. I pulled his text access. We're going to take a quick break. We got some more Woody Show next. Hang on.
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2: Wow. Now I feel like an idiot. Asking me all these questions when I'm f***ing hammered is not fair.
3: The Woody Show.
1: All right. Thank you for being here. Give us some of your time today. It's the Woody Show. Woody, Greg, Maris, Gina,
4: yeah.
1: Brad.
4: Yeah.
1: Seabass is here.
5: Yeah.
1: And he's got some clips, the week in audio.
5: This guy who pretended to be a 49ers player
4: yes.
5: gets more interesting, and I think it's somehow undercovered. It's such an interesting story. Oh,
6: I mean, it's taken over the internet for sure.
5: His name's Dejon Love, and he was arrested for scamming multiple women out of over $1 million. By pretending to be a 49ers player, and then he would say, like, he'd get fake bank records and say, like, oh, you know, I'm investing with my money guy, who turned out to be an 18-year-old little kid who would get on FaceTime with him. He's got this investment. I'm putting, you know, 50 grand in my, you want to put like 25 grand in? Mm-hmm. And then take their money. And that's
7: God.
5: It. And, but, so we're now getting videos from the women, because he would FaceTime these women. And some of them were like, oh, this guy's scamming me. So they recorded it. Let's say if you guys would fall for this guy, he was talking to this lady, and he talked to him on Bumble and Tinder and all that stuff. And he was just telling this lady, leaving her like a FaceTime memo about himself.
8: Let me just paint a picture about me. That way we can decide if we're on the same page or not. I am not a who like to all the time or get hit. I'm not that. Even if I'm in a relationship with a chick, I'm not a who just horny as all the time.
5: So classy and interesting.
6: Okay. Yeah. All right. Yeah.
5: He said that was an N-word. He doesn't like having sex all the time. And he's just, you know, he's
4: he has other things on his mind.
6: But right. All this stuff is so cornball.
5: Yeah. It's like, and what woman is this interesting to?
6: Yeah.
5: He's saying, like, you might think I'm just scamming you, but no, check out all these cool rich guy things I have here.
7: My helmet with me at all times.
5: Mm-hmm.
8: Like, I'm real deal in the league getting traded to another team.
5: Real deal.
8: I got the black card. I'm going to show you. I ain't capping.
5: Amex
8: I'm at my Shelby right now. I'm checking my other card. I just bought to get wrapped. I'm not no just on here because I can't get I'm a rich been a rich
6: Okay.
5: I'm rich. By the way, look, I don't want to say the N-word, but if he can say it every fifth word, why can't I? I'm sorry. Yeah. All right. So anyway, so he's a rich guy. He's driving his one car to get the other car wrapped.
1: Black cars.
5: Yep. Uh-huh. And then he like goes into weird stuff about his lifestyle and the things he enjoys and why he's a consistent end guy.
8: I want something consistent. I'm a consistent. I don't let nobody touch my hair unless it's my barber. I don't care if I'm in another state. I don't let nobody wash my car unless it's my mobile detailer who will come out to me. That's just how I don't even buy new cars from nobody who I ain't been dealing business with. Even if you got some shit I want, I'll wait till my niggas get it. Cause I could definitely change your life where you ain't gotta do what you doing no more. You ain't gotta work in the club you say you transitioning from no more. It's a whole different ball.
5: Ah, you can change your life, ladies. Wow.
6: I can change your life.
5: You ain't gotta work in the club no more.
1: Look, you can pretend to be anything you want.
6: Yep.
7: Kidding.
1: Yeah. The world is your oyster. You just tell everybody what you are.
6: Yeah.
5: He's caught and he's going to jail because he's very stupid. Because you're giving us all the evidence we need here.
1: Right.
5: You're on FaceTime for all these women. But I would really love to see these women in like a Netflix documentary, because this is where victim shaming is fully appropriate.
1: Absolutely. Oh, yeah. This is what it's for.
7: Absolutely.
5: This is the appropriate time to victim shame.
6: Oh, other women are shaming these women so hard. They're like, we can't believe 26 women fell for this. And there's probably more.
5: There's probably more. Because every time the story gets around, someone's like, oh, that guy.
6: And I'm with you. I want to see the documentary because they'll do the interviews and you'll see how dumb they are.
5: And they'll cry.
4: Oh, yeah.
1: This week in audio.
5: Speaking of illegality, a bunch of people like to park in the pickup only spots at Walmart, Target, et cetera, et cetera.
6: Uh huh.
5: I've been hit up with this saying, hey, you should do cart narcs or park narcs on these people. Park
6: but there's so many pickup spots.
1: I never see anybody in those.
6: There's like 30
4: of
6: them.
4: Yeah, they're always empty.
5: And that's the temptation to all the dirtbag losers out there.
6: Yeah.
5: They say, well, just the same with handicaps. So like, oh, I could park there. Mm-hmm. Well, apparently this one Walmart said, nuh-uh, not anymore. And started towing cars.
1: Oh no.
5: And we have some supposed video from this one lady whose car's already on the wrecker. And it's already getting gone, and she's crying about it.
9: Do not move! Do you understand me? On your face!
10: An undercover surveillance operation.
1: Okay.
7: They take parking seriously.
9: Do not move!
1: Oh, wait.
5: Yeah, you've been warned.
4: Jeez.
1: Yeah. All right.
11: I don't have $300 some. I need my car. I don't have the money. I need my car.
1: Get on your face.
11: Look, I've done, it was just for 5 minutes.

0: That's always the excuse.
1: So tomorrow it goes up another $50. So all of these are pickup? Let me just count it.
2: There was a guy out here telling everybody the other day, and there was still people parking here. So.
3: Well, I told him.
4: Nobody on me.
0: So people have asked me to do this for months.
4: But there's no parking.
0: There's always parking. Now, I think this is a stupid move by Walmart because you're just pissing off your customers. If I were Walmart, here's professional advice. I'd have a guy out there, and every time someone showed up and just walked inside the store, I'd say, man, this is parking lot. I would have verbal warnings. Mm-hmm. Yeah. That way they wouldn't be caught by surprise as if they didn't know what they were doing. But I've busted people. We've played audio of a lady I busted parking in the handicap spot. And the same excuse. It was just 5 minutes.
5: Yeah. Right.
0: Or some guy parked like in the fire lane in front of a store. I had to go to the bathroom. It was real quick. Mm-hmm. Not
5: that's
0: the point.
5: Not how it works.
6: I've done it.
0: Exactly.
5: In a fire lane?
6: In a handicap spot.
1: Oh.
6: Like if I'm literally just running in. And grabbing something and coming right back out.
0: That is dirtbag material.
6: No,
0: dirtbag. Yes,
6: not,
0: it is.
6: Not when it's the if it's the only spot, like a small little strip mall. I'm talking like the Walmart where there's a billion that are never used. Mm. Park in the one right next to it. I'll be out in 5 seconds. You're fine. It's like the handicap stall at the bathroom here at the office. Mm-hmm. If you want to use the nice big luxury stall, that's fine.
0: That's different. That's a different system. That's handicap preferred, not handicap only.
6: Oh, yeah, whatever.
0: That's the system.
6: I'm saying if there's a number of spots there and you could park in one of the other 8 billion that are right there, the one and only spot in front of the strip mall place, that's different. That I wouldn't do.
5: I've never done the handicap thing because when I was in college, my roommate did it because he ran into the dorm and ran back out maybe 30 seconds and he got like a $600 ticket.
0: As he should have.
5: Yeah, absolutely.
0: Scumbag material.
6: Yeah, and half the people using these handicap placards don't really need them.
0: Well, I agree with that.
5: True.
0: They
5: true.
0: I love.
6: Yeah, they're scamming themselves just to get one of the placards. Yeah, I'm not going to go through that whole rigmarole.
0: By the way, I'm getting targeted ads for like online docs. So you need a handicap plaque? This will take 30 seconds. 50
6: yeah, exactly.
0: Bucks. Well, like, I agree. Both things are wrong.
6: Yep. Yeah.
0: Both things are dirtbag moves.
6: All right, we're going to take a quick break. We'll come back. We'll find out what that whole on your face thing was.
0: All right.
6: A little preview of that.
7: Do not move. Do you understand me? On your face.
0: Oh, that's pretty exciting. I'd stick around.
5: I was parking at Target.
6: All right. More next on The Woody Show. Hang on.
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1: Showers are possible this morning. Maybe a thunderstorm or two, with highs near 88 and a heat index around 100. That shower chance sticks around overnight, lows in the low 70s. Tomorrow brings considerable clouds, high in the low 80s, then a few clouds overnight with lows in the low 60s. Sunday looks partly cloudy, with similar highs in the low 80s, and by Labor Day, skies turn partly cloudy with highs near 80.
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2: Well, now we get to find out.
3: Yeah.
2: What this is all about. This week in audio.
3: Got some police body cam from some just pranking activity.
2: Oh.
3: We've been complaining rightfully so about how all the holidays are coming too early. Halloween coming too early.
2: Oh. Mm-hmm. Well, it's already here.
3: Well, what that has brought early is the just pranking guys.
4: Oh,
2: fun. You say you saw the Christmas stuff out at the...
5: At Costco.
2: At Costco.
5: Christmas stuff already. Sammy.
3: God.
4: Well, your fault.
2: Thanks a lot.
4: Yeah, it's going to be sold out later when you're looking for it, so buy it now.
3: Well, the big thing around for Halloween pranks has been to dress up as a scary something or other and just...
2: Terrorize
3: and run at
2: people.
3: And terrorize people. There's no prank to it. It's just like, yeah. I'm going to run at you in a scary manner.
6: Tell you I'm going to kill you.
3: And then you're scared for your life, just as you should be.
5: And I'm going to kick your door down.
3: Well, we had the guy in Philly who was arrested. He had like a doll mask and he was just running after people. They caught him in Las Vegas, actually.
6: Yeah.
5: Good.
3: New guy, just pranking. He was in Virginia and he was going down to the local community centers. And his prank was he dressed up in a scream mask and bash out the windows with rocks.
2: Oh, that's fun.
4: Oh, that's so fun.
3: The problem is, dummy kept coming back to the scene of the crime to do it again. So the police are like, well, we'll just hang out here and wait till Scream Mask Jerk shows up.
7: Yeah. Do not move. Do you understand me? On your face.
8: An undercover surveillance operation caught the suspect at the community center. Police say he has been targeted. Here's the moment cops lift the mask off his face to reveal his identity. Police recognize him instantly. He lives down the street. 22-year-old Zion Gibbs was charged with destroying property.
3: Oh, hey, Zion.
6: Oh, I thought it was Skeet Ulrich or something.
3: Yeah, one thing I've noticed with these pranksters, especially the Halloween type, they don't seem to be... They seem slow. They seem like slow adults. But they're all 18 to 22, that sort of thing, male.
6: And they think they're kind of cool.
3: Right. They think, like, this is a fun prank.
6: This is cool.
3: Yeah, well, good for him. He's dead.
2: Wow, okay.
6: Yeah, they mega killed him.
3: Yeah, right. Cop was serious, dude.
2: Yeah, jeez.
6: Yeah, so they killed him.
3: Yeah. Or I should say, I hope he dies in jail. That's
6: okay, there you go. Cool.
2: This Week in Audio.
3: This is from Gina. This is a game of Who Dis, the Woody Show original game, where we play audio from a well-known artist.
4: Mm-hmm.
3: And you got to guess who, in this case, she is. Gina and I know. Mm-hmm. This is her new song about the trendiest thing for all the young girls.
9: Pick me up. Let's go.
4: Sure.
6: Yep.
4: But it's so good.
6: Is it a reality star?
4: I'm not.
3: Not a big artist. Yes. Pick me up. Let's go get matcha.
4: Rebecca Black.
3: Smart. Yeah. Good guess. Yeah, it
5: sounds like in that tone.
6: JoJo Siwa.
3: I think Greg's in a good point.
6: Who's that? Oh no, she's out of the limelight. The one that you love. The fat girl, the...
5: What?
6: Mama June's daughter.
4: Oh, Honey Boo Boo.
5: Honey Boo Boo, she'd never drop tracks like that.
4: She's in nursing school.
3: This is a lady who she's actually sort of known for her musical career, but she's better known because she loves this radio show. This is her.
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6: Heidi?
3: Heidi Montag, wife of Spencer Pratt.

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1: Hey, hopping on the trend. Let's go.
2: Yeah, I mean, it's in the zeitgeist, as they say. Yeah. It's of the culture.
3: It's a good TikTok song. Legally got that one right.
4: This week in audio.
2: All right, new song, and you guys really are circling on this one already, called Anaheim Star.
4: Is this Rebecca Black?
2: Yes.
4: I'm trying to think, who do we mention already?
5: Yeah. Sweet.
2: Well, as we know, Rebecca Black is like, she's kind of like dark and serious now.
5: Yeah, she's emo-ish, so but...
4: The Friday song. Friday, yeah. Gotta get down on Friday.
2: And she's like a DJ, does club gigs.
5: Yeah, she does pretty big gigs.
6: This seems very No Doubt.
2: Yeah, this could be a mid-2000s Gwen Stefani.
5: I saw her DJ in the Diplo Honky Tonk tent at Stagecoach.
6: That's a sentence.
5: It was lit.
2: I saw Rebecca Black, DJ at the Diplo Honky Tonk tent at Stagecoach.
3: And she's saying, I want to go with
4: quite the flex.
5: Under the Emo Night. Emo Night set. Yeah. So it's a pretty long title.
2: Man. You know, Emo Night, which you go to a country festival for.
3: Yeah. She's saying, I want to go where the girls go? Rip.
2: Yeah. I believe she's bisexual. Maybe or lesbian.
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0: All right, Seabass, take us home this week in audio.
3: We got somebody to join Dumbass Tyler in the Dumbass Car Buying community.
0: Okay.
3: You call it Dumbass Tyler got his dumbass nickname by buying like an $80,000 truck for like 6 years.
0: For a guy who doesn't do truck stuff.
3: Right. Yeah. How much was the interest on that? Do we know?
4: I don't remember the interest exactly, but it was very high.
5: I remember that. At least you had really low monthly payments, though.
6: Yeah. And Woody, I don't think you would hear, but I played some audio. I recorded Tyler's dad, and he loves the name because
0: Dumbass Tyler.
6: Because he thinks he was a moron for doing that as well.
4: My dad admitted on mic that he wanted to literally kill me. So,
0: when you did that?
4: Yeah.
3: Well, this is a similar stupid guy named Yancey. He's on TikTok talking about how I think he's got a 2000 Kia.
0: Oh.
3: That he traded it into one of those car dealerships that's like an old house with a lot around it.
0: Yeah.
3: One of those corner
5: we buy cars. Yeah.
3: And this is the terms he agreed to.
7: I sign 23.5% interest rate. My payment, $1,040 per month.
6: What?
7: I have made 36 payments. That is $37,440 that I have paid into this car. The principal balance when I started this was $37,880.
3: Almost paid off, right?
7: Today, the principal payment is $28,275.
4: Oh, my God.
7: Kelly Blue Book has my car appraised at $13,200.
3: Whoa.
0: Oh,
3: so he can't. Well, because he's only because of the first few years you're just
0: dumbass
3: paying interest.
0: Yeah.
3: And he bought a car that's probably was underwater already.
0: Yeah.
3: So it's $15,000 underwater after $37,000.
0: Dude, I don't know why Kia did that logo too. The logo doesn't look like Kia. It looks like KN.
4: It does.
0: When they redesigned the logo.
5: It totally does.
6: I haven't paid attention.
8: Yeah, it does look exactly like KN.
0: It looks like KN.
3: Backwards.
0: Like, what is this?
4: Mm-hmm. I see it every day. My car's a Kia.
3: Yeah. You're 23.5%.
4: I got a much better deal than that. My God.
3: Well, here's the thing. And I know we talk about Dave Ramsey all the time, but literally if every teenager was just made to listen to Dave Ramsey, 90% of the financial problems in this world would go away. Because you'd be living under your means, you'd be able to cover
0: from the beginning. You wouldn't get yourself so underwater to begin with,
3: right? And I include myself in this because I lived very stupidly, not 23.5% on a negative equity Kia, but I lived very stupid. And if I had just lived underneath my means, had the emergency fund, then when you rent out of a car and you need to get to work, you're not scrambling and buying stupid cars from the lot in an old house.
0: Mm-hmm. Yeah.
5: So all the radio stations, instead of mandatory Metallica, should be mandatory Ramsey.
3: Ramsey mandatory. Ram-mans.
5: Time for mandatory Ramsey.
0: Well, there is a book, Smart Money, Smart Kids, or something like that.
3: Right, he has a lot of kid stuff.
0: Yeah. Like aimed at kids. There are schools that run programs for the kids, like teaching some of that stuff.
8: That'd be great.
0: Yeah. Awesome. This week in audio.
3: Okay, Greg.
5: Yes.
3: Aw, babe or eye roll.
5: Okay.
3: Oh, I'm going to go ahead and tell you this isn't probably going to be too close. From our friends at Inside Edition, this is a woman who lost her engagement ring.
8: Oh, no.
3: Here's how it started.
9: I was just messing with the ring. It just fell off to the table and bounced off onto the floor and then into the water it went. And my heart went with it.
10: That's right. Denise Riviera's engagement ring slipped off her finger and fell into the murky Hudson River. Her first reaction? Total freak out.
9: That was hysterical. Hysterical crying. Hysterical. Not knowing, like, what am I supposed to do at this point? It's in the water.
3: Now, Greg, don't let her sexy accent throw you off.
5: Right, right.
3: So she's just sitting there in the restaurant by the Hudson.
5: Shouldn't have been fiddling with it.
3: The beautiful Hudson River. And it falls in the restaurant. Now, and first reaction, scream your head off like a moron.
5: Yeah, I mean, you're going to regret it.

0: But yeah, if she didn't,
1: it's hopeless.
0: But if she, hopeless.
1: Yes.
0: Well, screaming her head off may have done her some good.
2: All the patrons having dinner at Billy Joe's Ribworks in Newburgh, New York.
3: Billy Joe's Ribworks?
4: Hell hey, honey. Yeah.
0: Where do you want to go for romantic?
3: Where are we going tonight, babe? A nice romantic date night at Billy Joe's Ribworks.
0: Don't worry, it's right on the Hudson.
4: Yeah. Love it.
2: All the patrons having dinner at Billy Joe's Ribworks in Newburgh, New York, watched the drama unfold, including a team of student divers who happened to be dining at a nearby table.
5: What? We just heard a woman screaming, talking about her ring.
6: But you thought to yourselves, hey, we can help here?
3: The next morning,
2: they returned to the restaurant, this time with their commercial diving helmets and oxygen tanks.
0: And they found, they took them several hours. Dude. They got all kinds of silts. And so they had student divers learning to be like the underwater diving welding license or whatever.
4: Hell that's cool. Yeah.
3: Yeah.
0: Great.
3: Just so I mean, happened to be there.
1: Of all times to lose your ring.
3: I know.
1: Student right
3: with the diving,
4: diving team.
0: Also enjoying a romantic dinner.
3: Right. Yeah.
7: Billy Joe's Ribworks.
1: Let's go to Ribworks.
3: So, Billy Joe's Ribworks.
4: That place looks good. I'm looking it up.
0: Greg. Yeah. Okay. Or I should say around the room. Aw, babe. Or eye roll.
3: Eye roll.
4: Mega aw, babe. Aw, babe.
8: Aw, babe. I think it's all babe. Day. It's a cool, fun story.
4: I mean, she's a moron, but the diving team got it back for her.
3: Aw, babe, as much as, it's a cool story, but this, not aw, babe.
4: No, it's aw, babe because of the diving team, not her dumbass.
8: Also, aw, babe, because of the venue where they're eating at.
4: Hell yeah.
0: And her sexy New York accent. Again, the only reason why I love New York.
1: I mean, of those two choices, mega aw, babe. What a nice diving team.
4: That's amazing.
1: Could have said, like, look at that chick, idiot. Yeah.
3: We got one more helmet we want to show you.
1: Yeah.
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0: Yeah, we're going to play the DUIQ this hour. It's a Friday tradition.
4: Yeah.
0: So DUIQ is coming up. Phones are open right now, 877-44-WOODY. You can text us over to 22987. I thought this is just really good advice. We like to pass along good advice when we hear it. And who wouldn't love to get business advice? And you can say what you want about the guy, but Willie Nelson.
5: Oh, okay.
4: Really? I mean, doing all right?
0: Dude, he's
4: been all right.
0: Yeah, he's like the country version of Snoop Dogg. He's just got his finger.

0: fingers and everything.
1: Yeah, they're good friends. Here. So makes sense.
0: Yeah, right, exactly. So wouldn't you love to get business advice from Willie Nelson? And this guy, now I'm not sure who this guy is. His name is another country guy, Jamie Johnson.
2: Oh, yeah, love him.
0: You know him?
2: Yeah, he sings the song In Color. It's so good.
3: Everybody knows that.
2: Yeah.
0: Let's see if I can find any. Jamie Johnson. What's the name
4: of him? Oh, he's an old guy.
2: In Color.
4: Well, he looks old. Looks like a hermit.
0: It's Jamie Johnson? Believe it or not, that's it. That song is in our system. That's weird.
2: Yeah, that was Song of the Year when it came out. So good.
1: He has like a
5: massive beard.
1: Rick Rubin vibes.
5: Yeah, totally.
0: I like Rick Rubin a lot. Like every time I see a clip of Rick Rubin talking about something.
1: Like dishing out advice.
0: Yeah, it's so good. And he's got a cool voice.
1: Yeah, he does.
0: Which I never really paid much attention to, but yeah, he does have this is Jamie Johnson.
6: If it looks like we were scared to death, like a couple of kids just trying to save
0: Sammy's singing along.
2: I love the song.
0: Oh, so is that big of a song?
2: Yes. When this song came out, it was Song of the Year for like every country award.
4: What year? Oh, wait.
0: Oh, wait.
4: It was 5 times platinum.
0: That's killing my vibes.
5: Sing it, Sammy.
2: Sorry, yeah. It's not a Friday song, but God, it's such a good song.
0: Yeah. Anyway, so he got some business advice from Willie Nelson about like the suits at the record labels. I think it's good advice for a lot of people.
7: It was Willie that told me one time not to really dwell on the opinions of the suits in this business. They're going to be around for a short time. But he said down the line, they're all going to be selling used cars or furniture or insurance or something else. They're going to get into some other line of work. And you're still going to have to get on your bus and get to Ohio because you got a show. He said, you're the one that's going to be here in the end. None of them are going to be around.
1: Wow. Mm.
5: Probably true, right?
1: Accurate.
4: Yeah. I mean, think about the people who are our bosses or have been. They come and go.
0: They do.
4: He's right. But also, they're salesmen.
0: But also people in our positions, they come and go too. I think the bigger.
4: That's also true.
5: Yeah. I mean, usually weekly.
0: The bigger idea. And we were just having this conversation off the air because it's a really strange time out there right now, just in general. Yeah. I mean, in a lot of industries, right?
3: So many.
5: It always is.
0: But especially in an industry like this one, it's a big, we're at an inflection point from like a business standpoint about like how the business is done and how the business is monetized and all that kind of stuff, right?
4: That's a business term.
0: Well, it's true. Yeah. It's like, it's the old way that's been done forever since, you know, Marconi or whatever.
2: And then
0: now on the digital side and, you know, podcast and on demand, you know, the same way that television changed so much, right? The way we get our news has changed so much. So like we're in that kind of middle ground right now and that creates uncertainty, right? And so there's been a lot of changes, a lot of weird stuff going on in the industry.
2: Yeah.
0: There was just a story, a week or so ago about a morning guy who I know who he just redid his deal like the end of last year, November. The co-host on his show just got a new contract 3 weeks ago.
2: Mm-hmm.
0: And then 2 weeks later, they got rid of the entire show.
4: Lucky.
0: And I don't know exactly, like, and there's nothing that happened because my first thing is like, oh, maybe there's something that happened behind the scenes we don't know. But
5: right.
0: No, it turns out nothing like that. It was just a cost-saving thing. And they moved on and did something else that just cost them less money. It's a weird time. Mm-hmm. Like, why would you renew this person?
5: Yeah.
0: Would you give this person, this girl on the show, why would you give her a new deal? And then 2 weeks later, they sent her a bottle of champagne. Like, congratulations.
1: Oh, my God. That's cold as ice.
0: Yeah. So it's, you know, whatever happened, you can't stop it. You can't control it.
2: Yeah.
0: I used to involve myself in areas that I didn't need to be involved in. And I realized that I don't have any control in this area. So therefore, I'm going to stop worrying about it. It's tough.
2: Yeah.
5: Yeah.
0: Control what you can control. Everything else, forget about it. And you'll figure it out. If something comes down, like worry about if someone's going to cheat on you. If someone's going to cheat on you, if you're going to lose your job or what, like try to be as prepared as you can. Like if you know there's something going on with your company or in your industry or whatever, be as prepared as you can to network and maybe have like an idea of maybe what else would be out there. But in the meantime, get your house in order as best you can. But the sun will still come up. I've been fired a number of times. I'll most likely get fired again. Who knows? It's such a weird time. You know, this show cost the company a lot of money. You know, there are not a lot of shows that have this many people working on them and, you know, whatever. No. So like things could change
5: tonight
0: and for whatever reason.
2: Yeah.
0: Who knows? But guess what? The company's still

0: going to be the company. The radio station will still be here, or whatever. And then we will still wake up the next day and have to go and do something. And the times that I've been fired, you figure it out. So I'm sitting there worried about what these guys and their opinions all the time. Just do the best job you can, because if it works, and that's what the all-in speech was years ago.
1: Yeah, many years ago.
0: When we first started here at this radio station 12 years ago, it was a big thing about everybody had an opinion. There was 1,000 cooks in the kitchen. And I got the weirdest, you know, lectures from these guys. They drew pictures of, I kid you not, they drew pictures of a roadway on a big whiteboard. And they go, all right, well, so here is kind of the middle ground of where the content should be. And then, you know, every once in a while, yeah, you can kind of veer off to the right, you know, but you don't want to ride along the shoulder. I'm like, what are we talking about?
1: They had a visual for that.
0: Yeah, but then this person was completely contradicting what this other person had told me, who was another muckety muck. And nobody was happy. Everybody here was frustrated. It was so annoying. It was so bad that I decided that on my birthday that year, that for my birthday present myself, I was going to quit. I can't take this. This is not what I came here for. This is not what I signed up for. Somebody, long story short, talked me out of it the night before and told me, forget them. Kind of this advice. Ignore the suits.
2: Yeah.
0: This guy's name was Dennis. He's a great guy. He's like,
1: love Dennis.
0: Dennis is the man. Saved the show. Really did. I give him all the credit. He goes, F them. Don't just do your thing. And I go, you know what? You're right. And so that's when I came in the next day and I said on the air, I said, hey, I know all the muckety mucks are going to hear this and that's fine. But from this point forward, we're going to do this show exactly the way that we think it should be done. Whatever makes us happy and makes us have fun that we think the listeners are going to be into, whoever's listening because they like the show, that's who this show is for. It's not for the suits. It's not for, you know, whatever. At any point in time, if that becomes not okay with you, feel free to let me go. I was going to quit today anyway.
2: Oh, my God.
0: But guess what? That's it. I'm all in. All my chips are on the table. This is it. I'm telling you, I got nothing else. There's nothing to hide. I'm all in. Greg, we went around the room. Mm-hmm. All in. And that's where the whole all-in thing started with listeners.
1: Right.
0: And when it works, they all take credit for it.
2: Of course.
0: They do. Hey. Oh, we knew the whole time.
3: Yeah.
0: No, you didn't.
3: No, you're in the background.
0: That's why constantly. I wanted to quit, because you wouldn't shut up and just let us be. You were just constantly up my ass about all these different things.
2: Yeah.
0: And minutia. So when it and if it doesn't work, they're going to fire you anyway, right?
2: Yeah.
0: So don't sweat it too much. Do your best work.
1: No, they want your family.
2: Oh, yeah. We're a big
0: do your best work. Do your best thing. And life will move on. Like, the sun will come up if you let it. Some people just like to wallow in the dark. Yeah. And, you know, just kind of die.
1: Because it feels that way.
0: It feels that way.
1: At
0: but
1: the moment.
0: Yeah. But, you know, there's something else out there. Maybe something you're not even aware of.
2: True. And I know how much you love quotes. Have you heard the quote that worrying is nothing more than worshiping the problem?
0: Oh, yeah. There's that. I've seen that. And then I've seen, like, what you worry about, you know, whatever. And then, you know, what actually happens. Like, you worry about so much more. Yeah, you worry about so much more that will never happen. You spend so much time.
2: Yeah.
0: So as weird as things are, it's always good advice. Like, you know, like, you want to be respectful. You want to be a team player. You want to be whatever. But when it comes down to it, you got to do what you think is the best thing for you and for the job and to accomplish whatever it is you need to accomplish. In our case, it's listeners and getting ratings. So ratings can turn into revenue and blah, blah, blah down the line. And if that's the main concern, but if you're worried about entertaining the person in the office down the hallway and the listeners are going, what the hell is this? Well, are you still going to be around? You're probably going to lose your job because you followed, you know, trying to make that person happy as opposed to the people you need to make happy, which are, in this case, the listeners.
2: Yeah.
0: So there you go. I don't know. I thought it was good advice. Just wanted to share that.
1: And now we know about Jamie Johnson.
2: Yes. What's that?
1: Everybody, Jamie Johnson.
0: Yeah. Yeah, Jamie Johnson.
4: Go listen to In Color. It's a great song.
0: I mean, he's no Stephen Wilson Jr., but he's all right.
1: Yeah. Right.
2: He's okay.
0: Yeah, that's the birth of All In. That's exactly right. All In. That's exactly where it came from. People are on the text now. So, and damn, I really needed this pep talk. Well, it's true. It's easy to get really lost in, like, the whole, like, paranoia.
1: It is.
0: Of whatever, the craziness and the chaos that goes on.
1: It suffocates you.
0: All right, we'll take the break, and then we'll come back. DYQ is next.
3: Ooh.
0: If you want to play 877-44-WOODY. 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
7: Showers are possible this morning, maybe a thunderstorm or two, with highs near 88 and a heat index around 100. That shower chance sticks around overnight, lows in the low 70s. Tomorrow brings considerable clouds, high in the low 80s, then a few clouds overnight with lows in the low 60s. Sunday looks partly cloudy, with similar highs in the low 80s, and by Labor Day, skies turn partly cloudy with highs near 80.
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0: DUIQ. Seabass explained the way the game works to everybody, please.
1: I find someone who's nice and drunk and ask them just the simplest, most obvious trivia questions. But that's the game. Is can the drunk person answer these obvious questions that you, listening sober, know the answer to easily?
0: All right.
1: You can guess whether they know twice out of three times. You win.
0: That's right. And we go to the phones. Sammy, who do we have?
2: We have Matthew. Palmdale.
0: What's good, Matthew?
3: Hey, what's up, Woody Show?
0: Hey. All right, so you're going to play the DUIQ. Now, before we get to those questions that count toward you winning a prize or not, we're going to get to know this drunk person a little bit better, see how with it or not with it they are. And who do we have here, Seabass?
1: This is Max. He's out drinking beer with his friends and family. And Max is a Woody Show listener, as I think you'll be able to discern.
0: All right.
1: Max, right?
4: Oh, I got to say, suck it, Woody! Suck it, Woody! Suck it, baby!
0: You suck it, sir.
1: Thank you, Matt.
4: Let's go, baby!
1: At the beer fest, what happened, Max?
4: Oh, we had a lot of adult beverages for the kids. Adult beverages for the kids. Oh well, yeah, I'm a parent, so you know.
1: How many samples would you say you had at the beer fest?
4: A lot. No number. I can't even recall. We had too many. Too many.
0: All right. Well, that is Max. We're also going to guess whether Menace and Sammy will know the answers to these questions. Who they are both stone cold sober.
1: Yeah. They're not drunk.
0: Although Sammy's been on a lot of cold medication.
2: Yeah.
5: So that makes you not know basically.
0: Wouldn't it be weird if it had the opposite effect?
2: Yeah, you become a genius. No.
5: Well, they need redemption from last week. I think last week was a triple loss.
1: Triple law, yeah. Six law. I think the week before they were real bad as well.
6: Triple L.
1: I don't know what's going on here.
0: All right, so Matthew, are you ready for question number one here?
3: Let's do it.
0: All right, question number one, DUIQ.
7: Where on your body is your uvula?
0: Where on your body is your uvula?
1: Well, I guess I should say on or in. I guess technically it could be either upon or within.
0: I can take a guess.
2: You know where it is.
0: I don't. Why do you say that when
2: because
0: I go? I don't. You go. You do.
2: I feel like you do. I don't.
5: You gotta believe.
1: Well, write down your guess then.
0: I don't. I'll write down my guess.
2: I feel like even you're gonna stumble into it.
5: Hashtag believe all Woodies.
1: Yes. Believe in all Woodies.
2: Okay. Well, while you write, I'm gonna say.
0: I guess I'm willing to admit when I don't know one.
5: Right.
0: Yeah. Some of you guys say, "Oh yeah."
2: Okay. I'm writing it down. I'm writing my answer.
5: How does it go?
6: Not everybody has access to a computer right now.
1: Why do smart people sound like such dopes in Woody's brain?
5: I know. Weird.
2: I think Sammy does know it.
5: Me too.
2: And okay. I think Max and Menace do not.
1: Oh, babe.
5: I second that. Yes to Sammy only.
0: All right. Yeah. I'll say triple no.
6: Triple no.
0: I'm going to go triple no on this one. What do you think, Menace? Do you think he's going to get it?
6: No.
0: Sammy?
2: Nope.
0: All right. What do you say, Matthew, on Max, yes or no?
3: You should have said in the body, but I'll say no, he won't get it.
0: No, won't get it. All right. Question number one, DUIQ.
7: Where on your body is your uvula?
0: Menace.
6: Arm.
0: Sammy.
2: Throat.
0: I wrote throat.
1: See, there you go.
2: I told you to stumble into it. Yes. I also wrote throat.
1: They didn't stumble. He knew.
2: No, he said he didn't know.
0: I took a guess.
2: Thank you.
1: It's a pretty specific guess.
5: Very specific guess.
0: No, I mean, yeah, but in your throat region. But like, what is the uvula?
1: The dangly.
2: The hanging ball.
0: Oh, it is?
2: Yeah.
0: Oh, the punching bag.
2: Yeah.
5: It's so weird in the past.
0: Like what cartoons use it.
5: Like three times in my life, I've woken up and I can barely, like, I feel like I'm choking and my uvula is all like swollen.
0: Inflamed, yeah.
5: It's gross.
1: Ew. I've had that happen. Well, not.
5: It's disgusting.
1: It's part of, yeah, certain throat infections.
0: Yeah.
5: Oh, it's awful.
0: I mean, that was a total luck in too.
5: Yeah, the dangly thing.
1: It's not a total luck.
0: You know, what is it in your throat? Couldn't have told you that.
1: But that's pretty damn specific.
0: Yeah, I did.
5: A win is a win.
0: Well, yeah, I'll take the win.
1: You didn't say arm.
2: I told you you'd stumble into it.
0: All right, question number one, DUIQ.
7: Where on your body is your uvula?
4: I don't have one, so that would probably be in a female's body in the lower part.
7: Yeah. And you can find it though, right, bro?
4: Yeah, for sure.
0: Yeah, so he's thinking vulva.
2: I thought he was going to say like tonsils.
0: Yeah. All right. Well, Matthew, congratulations. You are on the board. You got your first point here in this round of the DUIQ.
3: Nice.
0: Question number two.
7: 6 divided by 5 is what percentage?
5: Triple no.
1: I'm going to keep going back to this style of question.
5: Also,
1: until I get
5: if memory serves, didn't Sammy really lock in that? How to do that? But I'm triple no.
2: Say it again.
1: She finally figured the trick.
7: 6 divided by 5 is what percentage?
2: God, I hate these questions.
1: Or percentage.
5: 100% chance Menace gets it wrong. 100%.
1: Don't get

0: you the answer, Greg. Greg's being sneaky. He's passing you the answers.
1: You're getting.
2: 6 divided by 5 is what percentage?
1: Right.
0: Percentage.
2: Don't know.
0: Take a best guess. Write it down.
2: 6 divided by...
3: I hate these questions.
2: All right. I will say that Max won't get it. Triple no.
3: Yeah, trips no.
2: I'm looking over there. Both their heads are down.
1: Triple no.
2: Yeah.
3: A lot of feverish, furious writing.
2: Yeah.
0: Long division, multiplication, calculus.
4: All right.
1: Trigonometry.
2: All right.
4: I wrote
2: 6
4: it down.
2: Divided by what you wrote it down?
1: What percentage?
2: Yep. All right. Do you think Max is going to get it?
4: No.
2: No? Sammy?
3: No.
2: No? Right. All right. Matthew, what do you think?
5: He has kids, so he might help them with their homework, but I'm going to say no.
2: No. All right. Question number 2 for the DUIQ.
6: 6 divided by 5 is what percentage?
2: 6 divided by 5 is what percentage, Sammy?
7: 120%.
0: Okay.
7: Oh.
2: 120%. Menace.
4: 10%.
2: 10%.
0: I want to see the math on this one or hear it.
1: So do we.
4: Oh, for me?
0: Yes.
2: Yeah.
4: Oh, okay. Well, what's 5 divided by 5?
2: 5 divided by 5
0: is 1.
2: 1.
0: Or 100%, yeah.
4: And then so if you have one more,
0: you get one rid of the 100%.
2: Yeah?
1: So then you add a 0 because you have one more.
4: Yeah.
3: Okay, right. So yeah.
4: There you go.
1: So then you get 10.
4: Yeah.
0: Because 1 is 10.
4: That's it.
0: All right, okay, I'm following.
1: Yeah, what's 5 divided by 5?
2: See, when it comes to stuff like this, I know people are dumbfounded that, you know, I can't even, like, begin, right?
1: Yeah.
2: But I feel the same way about people who can't figure the tip.
3: Yeah.
1: Oh, that's the world's easiest.
2: That's the world's easiest.
0: This is closely related to that.
1: Like, luckily, tipping is not like 17.4%.
3: Right, so divided by.
2: Yeah. So what's the easiest way, Sammy? Did you have like a method again?
7: How I did it?
0: She got it right, by the way.
2: You got it right.
7: Yeah. Yay. Okay. So I did, I basically did long division, right? Okay. So I did the 5 and then I did the little right division sign and put 6 in there.
0: Yeah.
7: And then 5 essentially goes into 60, right? So you put the decimal point at the top.
0: Wow.
7: And so 5 goes into 60 12 times. So 0.12, you would add the 0 though, because that's percentage wide with the decimal. It's 120%.
3: Sammy does it.
1: Boom. So impressed.
0: Like, that's actually the really long way to do it, but it is correct.
2: Yeah.
0: That's
2: so when I write it out like that, that's how you did it, right? Yeah. With the division.
3: Yep. Well, they don't even teach that anymore. They don't teach long division.
2: No, because
3: anymore.
2: Now it's Common Core.
3: Yeah.
7: Right.
2: So I'd have to draw like
3: how
2: little
3: many
2: circles.
3: Sticks and circles are there? Exactly.
2: Yeah. Yeah. Wow. All right. So the answer we're looking for.
0: Menace's method is good too.
1: Yeah. I like that too. Yeah,
2: it's way better. We just have like, you know, one more.
1: Like 5 divided by 5 is 1.
0: So throw that out.
2: I can't Google it.
4: You're like that guy that was in the wheelchair on Epstein Island.
2: Right. All right. Question number 2.
0: Eric Midget.
2: DUIQ.
6: 6 divided by 5 is what percentage?
8: That looks like a 90%. I'm going to go with 90.
6: What in your life is 90%?
8: My debt at this point in time.
2: All right. Well, hey, Matthew, congratulations. Wow. You are the winner here on the DUIQ.
5: Yeah. Nice. Appreciate you guys.
2: I mean, right next to you, the answer is C. It's probably got to be one of the more easy games. You just say no to everything. And
1: pretty much.
2: Most likely it works out that way. But Matthew, congratulations. Thank you so much for listening to The Woody Show. Have yourself a great weekend, okay?
5: You too. Appreciate you guys.
2: All right. Love you. Bye.
7: Bye.
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0: 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That's Ravy.
1: Hi.
0: Hey. There's Greg Gorey.
2: Hey.
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2: Dumb lawsuit in the news. 33-year-old druggie in Buffalo. He's suing Amazon, claiming that they contributed to his drug problem. Now, the lawsuit says that Amazon sold Whippets on their site for years, knowing that the nitrous oxide canisters weren't for culinary use.
3: Oh. Okay.
4: It is true.
2: So the man bought them off Amazon for 3 years and now suffers from neurological damage, memory loss, and tremors. Thing is, he may actually have a case, according to the article. Like other people who, you know, bought the nitrous oxide, they left reviews on the listing saying that they got a rush of dopamine, a euphoric relief from it. The guy says that he doesn't care if he gets any money. He just doesn't want anyone else to go through what he did. And he wants Amazon held accountable and to have the book thrown at them.
3: Okay.
4: I never support these types of lawsuits.
2: Me neither.
4: Ever. What were they selling, like Galaxy Gas or something?
5: Well, that's the thing. When Galaxy Gas became big with the teens, they were getting it. I looked it up and I found like ways to get it on Amazon, but they shut that down pretty quick. Well, because nobody knew. I mean, I shouldn't say nobody knew. It wasn't common knowledge.
2: Yeah.
4: Then people were.
6: But couldn't you go after anybody who sells paraphernalia or whatever?
2: Oh, remember, you know, before there was the big legalization thing, like there were still places you can go to get, you know, pipes, bowls.
6: Yeah, yeah.
3: Right.
2: You know, things like that. It was for tobacco. That was always the job. Oh, is this for your tobacco?
4: Mm-hmm. Yeah.
3: And like head shops.
2: You went there and you bought it knowing what you were going
4: to
2: use it for.
3: Of course.
2: Like you knew that you weren't getting these for culinary purposes.
4: Oh.
2: Yeah.
4: That was for other things?
2: That's for other things.
4: Oh.
1: You knew that. Holy show. Back in a bit. Imagine you're reading Pride and Prejudice, except you're not reading it. 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
0: All right, dad jokes.
2: Yeah. Yes.
0: If you got a good dad joke, hit us up. 877-44-WOODY. That's 877-44-WOODY. Gina Grad, you said you had we could throw examples out there for people. Maybe this is your first day on Earth.
2: Okay, I have these beef jerkies that I eat, and they all have a joke inside, and this is my favorite one. I've been saving this one.
0: Oh, so that's not the joke?
2: No. That's just a
0: setup. You really do buy beef jerky that has... fortunes
2: jokes inside.
0: In
2: yeah.
3: Like Snapple beef.
2: Yeah, because they're kid size, quote unquote, because they're mini, so they put a joke in them. This one, I've been saving. I'm sitting on this one.
3: It better be good.
2: I think it is. Why did the bicycle fall over?
0: Why did the bicycle fall over?
3: Why?
2: Because it was too tired.
4: Oh!
0: That's really good.
2: That's the one I've been
3: saving. I like that you love it.
2: I do love it.
0: Yeah. How do you tell a kebab to be quiet?
2: How?
0: Shush kebab.
3: Go.
2: Yeah.
0: That's on the text.
3: What's brown and sounds like a bell?
0: What is brown and sounds like a bell?
4: Dung.
2: Oh.
0: Get it.
4: All right. Get it. Oh, I have something.
0: All right. What do you got?
4: For all the inventions of the past 100 years, the dry erase board has to be the most remarkable.
2: Oh yeah.
0: Oh, get it. Because
2: remarkable.
0: Oh. You can remark it.
2: Mark it again.
3: Yeah, very deliberate.
0: Why do golfers always bring an extra pair of pants? This is coming in on the text over to 22987.
3: Why?
2: Oh, let me guess. They have holes in there?
0: In case they get a hole in one.
3: Again.
4: Oh,
3: yeah.
4: Get it.
2: Oh!
0: Yeah. In one of it. Oh, this one's not nice.
3: Uh-oh.
0: What do Pink Floyd and Princess Diana have in common?
2: Uh-oh. What?
0: Their greatest hit was The Wall.
3: Cool!
2: Wow!
0: Damn.
3: It's like Jay.
0: Is it too soon?
4: Yeah.
3: Oh, way God. Too soon.
0: Probably not.
4: Yeah. Dude, has this happened to you? My What's hotel that? Was trying to charge me $10 for air conditioning.
3: Oh, that's ridiculous.
0: Conditioning.
3: That's crazy.
4: That's not cool.
0: I'm getting it. Let's go to... I got it.
4: You got it?
0: Yeah.
4: All right.
0: Let's say hi to Russ. What up, Russ?
5: Hey, today's the day that we celebrate the man who discovered the number zero.
0: Oh, yeah?
5: Thanks for nothing.
0: I get it.
2: Oh.
0: Get. See, that's a good one. Russ, thank you for the call. Appreciate you. Everybody say hi to Vinny. What's up,
2: Vinny? Hey, Vinny.
6: What do you call a gay dinosaur?
0: I think I know this one, but I'm going to let you say it.
6: A megasaurus.
0: A megasaurus.
2: Yeah.
0: Oh, really? What do you call a lesbian dinosaur?
2: Oh, this is a good one.
0: Do you know the answer to that one, Vincent? What do you call a lesbian dinosaur?
6: Lickalotopus.
0: Lickalotopus.
3: That's right.
0: Oh, see?
3: Nuts.
0: All right. Let's see. Let's go to Jasmine. Hey, what's up, Jasmine? Dad joke. What do you got for us?
7: Hey. Okay. Hi. So what is Mario and Luigi's favorite pants made out of?
0: What are Mario and Luigi's favorite pants made out of?
2: What?
7: Denim.
0: Denim. You can take that one home.
2: I will take that home.
0: You got
2: thank
0: a bunch
2: you.
0: Of Mario fans in
2: I
0: your
2: sure
0: house.
2: I sure do.
0: All right. Thank you very much, Jasmine. 877-44 Woody, if you want to call in with your dad joke. Man, this furniture store keeps calling me.
2: Yeah.
4: Really?
3: Why?
0: Yeah. All I wanted was one nightstand.
2: Stop calling.
0: What do you call a police officer who refuses to get out of bed?
2: What?
0: An undercover cop.
2: Oh. Hey, you guys. I feel really bad about boiling water.
0: Oh, yeah?
2: Sometimes I just want to be like, R.I.P. boiling water. You will be missed.
0: Oh.
4: Wait, do you know how cereal pays the bills?
2: How?
3: I don't.
4: With checks. Too many thinkers? Okay, I'll go.
0: Yeah. How does NASA organize a party?
2: How?
0: They plan it.
2: Yeah. What do you call a pile of cats?
3: A pile?

0: cats?
1: Yeah.
2: A good start.
1: Oh.
2: But
1: no.
0: Get it.
1: A mountain.
2: A mountain.
3: Adorable.
2: What did the sea say to the sand?
3: What?
2: Nothing. It just waved.
1: No, yeah.
2: Why did the picture go to jail?
1: Why?
2: Because it was framed.
0: Oh. Nightmare.
1: What does corn say when it gets a compliment?
2: What does corn say when it gets a compliment? What?
1: Oh, shucks.
2: Getting.
4: Oh, dude. I ordered chicken and an egg from Amazon.
2: You did?
4: Yeah. I'll let you know.
1: Which comes first?
0: What do you call an argument between two vegans?
2: What's that?
1: What?
0: I don't know, but it's not a beef.
2: Yeah, it is. See, dad jokes are good times, guys.
0: Right?
2: Yeah, like if a seagull flies over the sea, what flies over the bay?
4: Uh-huh.
1: Oh, a bagel?
2: A bagel.
4: Dude, I hate it when people say age is only a number. It's like, dude, it's a word.
0: Okay.
4: Right?
0: Technically.
4: It's a word.
1: Yeah, what do you call a pig that practices karate?
2: What's that?
1: A pork chop.
2: Getting. Menace, I'm going to let you find a really good one to take us home with. I'm going to give you one more here off the text over to 22987. Where do you take someone who has been injured in a peekaboo accident?
0: What?
1: No.
2: The ICU.
1: Oh, I love that.
2: Come on.
0: Woody, my new thesaurus is really terrible, and it's also terrible.
1: That was a good thinker.
2: All right, Menace, bring us home.
4: All right, not to brag, but I made 6 figures last year.
0: Rip.
4: I was also named the worst employee at the toy factory.
5: Oh, another good one. Yeah. I don't know where you come up with them.
2: Good one.
4: I was the worst employee at the toy factory.
0: I was the worst employee.
2: Yeah?
4: Uh-huh. At the toy factory.
2: All right, well, there's your dad jokes, everybody.
1: That was something.
2: Finishing strong.
4: Right?
2: Y'all know, dude, nailed it.
4: Got it.
2: 877-44-WOODY. 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
11: That's Democrat David Crowley's plan. 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Crowley raised property taxes in Milwaukee County.
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11: David Crowley even wants to expand the fraud-ridden state Medicaid program.
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0: 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America's PAC, paid for and is responsible for the content of this advertising, not authorized by any candidate or candidate's agent or committee.
1: Showers are possible this morning, maybe a thunderstorm or two, with highs near 88 and a heat index around 100. That shower chance sticks around overnight, lows in the low 70s. Tomorrow brings considerable clouds, high in the low 80s, then a few clouds overnight with lows in the low 60s. Sunday looks partly cloudy, with similar highs in the low 80s, and by Labor Day, skies turn partly cloudy with highs near 80.
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0: So we're talking about Chipotle CEO. I'll tell you, we seem to hear more from fast food and fast casual CEOs these days.
2: Yeah, right. Yeah.
0: The McDonald's guy made the news a lot.
3: Yeah,
0: rightly
3: so.
4: Yeah.
0: And then this guy, his name is Scott Boatwright. He's Chipotle CEO. And they were hearing complaints about people, about portion sizes, getting a lot of heat from customers who claim that the servings have become smaller and inconsistent, while at the same time the prices keep going up. And so he was asked about it, and this is what he said.
4: It has always been our brand ethos, and it is still to this day. We serve big, beautiful bowls and burritos. No questions asked.
5: So you're not skimping people.
4: We are not. If you want more, you should ask for a little more. I promise you. There's never a team member on that line is going to say no to you. We will continue to put heaping spoonfuls of food in bowls and burritos. I tell my team all the time, put as much food in that bowl and burrito as you possibly can. I want the consumer to tell you it's too big.
0: Right.
6: All right.
0: So they said that they have retrained staff to make the portions, you know, uniform, right? And then people, the customers, just have to communicate, oh, I would like a little bit more. Mm-hmm. Now, the question was, will they do that? I'm sure they'll do it, things like rice.
2: Yeah.
0: Lettuce. They're not going to do that with the guac. They're not going to do that with the protein without charging you more, because you can't get a double portion.
6: Mm-hmm. Yeah.
0: You could do that. I've done that.
2: Yeah, double meat. Charge you double.
0: But how much will they give you if you just order the standard burrito or the bowl? So we sent Morgan out to a Chipotle to find out. And so you walk in.
2: Yep. Stood in line. It was pretty packed. And I went down the line to get my bowl.
0: All right. So she got a burrito bowl to test out what the CEO said.
7: Hi. Can I get a bowl, please? For to go. Can I do white rice? Can I get light rice? Yeah, that's perfect. Yeah, I'll do the black beans. I'll do light beans as well. Can I do steak, please?
8: Can I get extra sour cream, extra cheese?
7: Can I get some more steak?
8: Yep.
7: Thanks. Can I get a little more?

0: more steak?
1: You want double? This could be a double.
0: Oh, does it cost more? Oh, you know Scott Boatwright?
1: What?
0: You know, do you know who Scott Boatwright is?
2: Okay.
3: let me say,
4: name dropping.
3: Yeah. When I said his name, and it was pretty busy in there yesterday, all the employees turned around. So they are aware of
2: that guy.
5: Wow.
2: So
5: that's awesome.
2: Question, because, you know, obviously audio here only. Like, how much steak did they give you? Like, if everybody knows what the Chipotle spoons look like, right?
6: Yeah.
2: Was it a heaping spoon of the steak already?
3: The first scoop was a heaping. Mm. Not like a lot, but a good amount.
6: The standard.
3: Right?
2: A full spoon.
3: A full spoon. Yeah. The second scoop was a lot smaller, maybe like a quarter full of a spoon. And then, like I said, I asked the third time and he was like, well, you can pay more.
2: Okay. Well, hold on. So the standard, before he was like ready to go, continue going down the line, he had put 1 1/4 in there, or he put the 1 on there. You asked for more. He gave you the quarter.
3: Yeah.
6: Wait.
3: And then I asked for more again and he's like, well, do you want to pay more?
6: I'm no math wizard, but he should have given you a half, because if you're going to get another half, that would be another portion. You know what I mean? I think you're
3: right. And I have, I'll send y'all a video of the bowl at the end.
2: Yeah.
3: But it wasn't a lot of meat.
6: Ooh.
3: I'll just say that.
5: Was it, as the CEO said, piled as high as they can go?
6: Did you tell him that's too much?
3: No. And by the way, I said light rice, light beans.
5: Yeah.
3: So that I would have room in that bowl, right? So there was no excuse.
2: Yeah. Okay. Yeah. Do you know Scott Boatwright?
0: You know Scott Boatwright?
1: What?
0: Do you know who Scott Boatwright is? He said that if you like ask for more add-ons, he'd give you more. What's up?
1: I already gave you a little extra.
0: Oh, so there's a limit to how much extra? Okay. Can I get the veggies as well? Yeah. Can I get the pico de gallo? Yeah. Some more. And then can I get corn? Can I get extra corn? Yeah, thanks. And then I'll do lettuce and then guacamole, please.
2: Extra guac?
0: No, ma'am. Just that. And then, because I saw the video from the CEO, Scott, and he said, like, oh, if you want more add-ons, just ask for more add-ons and we'll give you extra. Is that a thing that y'all do? Or is there a limit to, like, the extras? Okay.
7: I don't know.
0: Oh, okay.
7: It's going to be 16.
2: That's why I came here.
3: And you can barely hear what she says. She goes, I don't know how other people do it.
6: How about your boss?
3: And I'm like, wait, you're standing right next to him.
4: So
3: I will say it was very underwhelming. And
6: skimpy.
3: I do think they are skimping on the toppings and everything. The corn, didn't even get my extra corn.
6: What?
3: Like,
6: so it sounds
2: and you
6: like
2: asked for extra corn.
3: Yes, I love
6: just,
3: the corn.
6: Let's just say that you're getting a cup, just to keep it simple. Let's say you're getting a cup of whatever you're asking for.
2: The protein.
6: Yeah. So it sounds like, for them now, a serving size is 1/3 cup.
3: Yes.
6: And if you want it more, they'll give you the standard top it off.
3: And then if you want a little more than that, you're going to pay more.
2: That's going to be the double.
6: It's a sleight of hand.
2: I've noticed when I ask, and I think they do this maybe with the DoorDash orders, because you're not there to see it.
3: Yes. Uh-huh.
2: So I'll go on there and I'll say extra chicken.
6: Yeah.
2: I want chicken, white rice, black beans, chicken, but I want extra chicken, like a double.
6: We'll see about that.
2: And then you get it and you're like, this is pretty much what a standard one looks like if I'm in the store.
3: Yes.
2: But here on this DoorDash order, they charge me for double the protein. It looks like the standard.
3: Yeah, I definitely think they're skimping
2: portion.
3: You if you're not there. But right there in front of their faces, and I had 3 people help me down the line, and all of them were like, yeah, no.
4: So they legit knew who Scott was.
2: They all turned
3: around.
2: The guy
3: didn't say yes or anything, but literally, even the people chopping up the chicken behind them, like they turned around like, what?
2: Someone said, I decided to go to Chipotle yesterday, asked for a little more chicken, and they charged me for double chicken.
6: Oh.
2: And I didn't realize it because I didn't have my glasses on. So I took it back and they refunded it. I got my money back and I just threw it in the trash.
6: Oh, my God.
5: That's a waste.
3: At least eat it.
2: That's dumb.
3: But you
2: just
3: them.
2: Eat it.
3: That's the thing. He was ready to charge me more. And I'm like, no.
5: So did you get charged for like a regular bowl?
3: It was $16, and I got guacamole, so that's an extra charge, right? But $16 bucks for the size bowl that I got.
5: Yep.
6: But
3: is
6: Morgan,
3: pretty crazy.
6: Yeah, I'm looking at.
2: I'm not arguing the price. I'm just arguing this whole idea
6: this
2: that he's
6: size.
2: Going and saying, "Hey, if you want more, you know, just tell him."
3: Oh,
5: just ask.
2: We want it to be.
3: Lying.
2: We want it to be too big.
3: Yeah,
6: this is not too big. I'm looking at the video right now.
3: I'm a size queen. I need way bigger than
6: Thank
3: that.
6: Thank you.
4: Yeah, but also you did ask. Just to be fair, you did ask for light rice, light beans.
3: Well, yeah, but I thought that was the point that there would be more room so that he couldn't say, like, oh, there's no room in here.
5: Right. Yeah. And then you ask for more steak.
3: Yeah.
5: Well, we can do it, but we got to charge you.
8: I tell my team all the time.
3: No, you don't.
8: Put as much food in that bowl and burrito as you possibly can. I want the consumer to tell you it's too big.
2: Well, that didn't happen. We just tried. As an experiment, we tried it out. You said I was hopeful.
6: Yeah.
2: And

0: And that's Morgan's experience. Now, this is only one person's experience.
1: Right. We took you at your
0: at
1: word.
0: One location with one particular employee. I like Chipotle. I got another. I like going there. It's a common stop for because it's one thing that kids like. My wife and I both like. So
2: it was delicious. But I haven't had it in a while.
3: Those words are going to bite him in the ass. Put as much as you possibly can. They could have put
1: tons more.
3: Double the amount.
1: Somebody texted, "Why did Morgan back down when they said no?" You should have said, "Are you calling your CEO a liar?"
2: I should have. In these moments, same with Morgathams and stuff. I really do like. I get shy in the moment. Yeah.
1: Well, and you still have to get through the rest of the line.
0: Yeah. And also, by the way, I mean the employees are just doing their job.
1: Yeah.
0: You know, they're working at Chipotle. They're dishing out bowls.
4: They don't want to deal with their manager.
0: They don't want to deal with the manager. They don't want to fight anybody. Yeah. You know, either they're not looking for any kind of confrontation. Right. You know.
2: Yeah, I think when I name dropped the CEO, they got a little nervous. Like, oh God, do we have a Karen in here?
1: Yeah, or is she a secret shopper?
2: Is she ramping up?
4: She's from corporate.
2: Right.
0: All right. Well, thank you, Morgan. Appreciate you doing that.
2: It was delicious.
0: Wouldn't it kill you to bring Chipotle in for everybody?
2: That it wasn't that, enough though. Serving. I ate it all last night.
0: All right, more Woody Show's next. Hang on.
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0: 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I'm Woody. That's Ravy.
1: Hi.
0: Hey. There's Greg Gorey.
2: Hey.
0: Menace Seabass. 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
3: The Woody Show.
0: All right, welcome back.
1: Yeah.
0: Menace, do you have the number for the little warm line in here?
1: Yes, absolutely.
0: The bat phone line?
1: I do.
0: All right, I'm going to have you go do something.
1: All right.
0: Just went and hit the potty during that break.
1: Yeah.
0: Greg was in there.
4: Yes.
0: All right. So somebody went in and Greg, you already know who this is.
4: Okay.
0: Somebody was in the stall.
4: Okay. Yes, I know.
0: Door open, taking a leak.
4: Right.
0: Oh. Right. Mm-hmm. This person is notorious for peeing in one of the stalls with the seat down.
5: Oh my God.
1: Oh no.
5: Yeah.
0: I'm curious if the seat is wet.
1: Okay. I'll tell him.
4: Because it just happened.
1: Okay, let's see if my phone's still working.
0: Yeah. All right. Hold on. Let's see if I can get Menace.
5: Oh,
0: I'm just kidding. Like, dude, doesn't lift the seat and then doesn't even go bother.

0: There he is.
1: This is an adult?
2: All right, hello?
3: Yes.
4: Hi. Oh, yeah, yeah.
0: Yeah, all right. Menace is going down to the...
2: going through.
0: All right. It's the far stall. It's the handicap stall.
4: Right, the big, giant one.
0: Yeah.
4: See, there's only two.
2: Hello?
0: Yeah, can you hear us?
2: All right, yeah, I'm going deep into the building, so I might... Can you still hear me?
0: Yeah, I gotcha. See if there's pee on the seat.
2: All right.
0: It's probably we're still inside. Warm. Yeah, okay.
2: There is two droplets and a pube.
1: Dude.
2: I'm not lying. I have video. I can get photo evidence.
0: I'm not going to do anything with it. I don't understand. Like, if you go into a stall,
4: use your foot
0: as a dude, you're standing to pee.
4: Yeah.
0: Like, why you don't lift the seat to pee?
1: I've never heard of that before.
0: And then, because the times I've taken a dump here at work, like, I'll go into one of those stalls, and almost every time I've got to, like,
4: wipe
0: take
4: it down.
0: Toilet paper
1: oh
0: to,
1: my God.
0: To dry the seat because someone's peed on it.
4: Yeah.
2: Yeah. There's a.
0: I knew it.
2: And two little tiny droplets.
0: I knew it. I knew it. He does this. This guy, he does this all the time.
1: And he leaves the door open so everybody knows.
0: Well, a lot of guys will do that. If you're just going in there to take a leak, you don't close the door behind you to stand and take a leak. No.
4: I never close the door.
0: No. You only close the door.
1: You guys have a whole different society in there.
0: Well, because your pants aren't coming. Like it's different.
1: Okay.
0: It's different. It's the same way you stand at the urinal. There's no doors there. Just you're taking a leak.
1: Right.
0: You know,
4: which is so awkward. I was peeing next to this old man the other day here at work, and he was just breathing so loudly through his nose, and it was so awkward.
0: Yeah, dude.
1: But that's what I'm saying. Like, the door is open, so everybody knows he pees with the seat down.
5: But why go in the stall?
0: Greg
4: was already peeing.
0: I'm not sure who went in first, whether it was him or Greg. Did he walk in afterwards? Okay, so Greg walked in first. He's at the taller of the two urinals.
5: Yeah.
0: All right. This other dude walks in. Sees Greg at that urinal, doesn't want to stand next to Greg.
4: Right.
0: Maybe he thinks I'll give Greg some room.
4: Sure.
0: So he walks into that stall.
4: Actually, I take that back. I've been in there with this person before, and he always goes to that stall.
1: Oh, that's
4: no matter
1: his
4: what.
1: Thing.
0: Oh.
4: Yeah. It's always that stall.
1: He's marking his territory.
0: Well, there you go. At least put the seat up, man.
5: Yeah, just kick it.
1: Is someone going to have a conversation
0: with him? Or, fine. Go crazy. Pee all over the seat. But be a decent person and wipe the seat down when you're done. Like, dry it.
1: Yeah.
5: No.
0: You know, grab the paper towels and dry it off.
4: If you sprinkle when you tinkle, be a sweetie and wipe the seat.
0: Thank you. Exactly right.
4: I
0: knew it.
5: But I like the extra zest on it with the pube, you know?
6: So what do you know? Back in a bit.
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1: Wow. Now I feel like an idiot. Asking me all these questions when I'm hammered is not fair.
2: The Woody Show.
0: All right. Thank you for being here. Give us some of your time today. It's the Woody Show. Woody, Greg, Maris, Gina, Brad.
3: Yeah.
0: Seabass is here.
4: Yeah.
0: And he's got some clips, the week in audio.
4: This guy who pretended to be a 49ers player gets more interesting, and I think it's somehow undercovered. It's such an interesting story. Oh,
5: I mean, it's taken over the internet for sure.
4: His name's Dejon Love, and he was arrested for scamming multiple women out of over $1 million. By pretending to be a 49ers player, and then he would say, like, he'd get fake bank records and say, like, oh, you know, I'm investing with my money guy, who turned out to be an 18-year-old little kid who would get on FaceTime with him. He's got this investment. I'm putting, you know, 50 grand you want to put like 25 grand in? Mm-hmm. And then take their money. And that's
6: God.
4: So we're now getting videos from the women, because he would FaceTime these women. And some of them were like, oh, this guy's scamming me. So they recorded it. Let's say if you guys would fall for this guy, he was talking to this lady, and he talked to him on Bumble and Tinder and all that stuff. And he was just telling this lady, leaving her like a FaceTime memo about himself.
7: Let me just paint a picture about me. That way we can decide if we're on the same page or not. I am not a who like to all the time or get hit. I'm not that. Even if I'm in a relationship with a chick, I'm not a who just horny as all the time.
4: So classy and interesting.
5: Yeah. All right. Yeah.
4: So that was an N-word. He doesn't like having sex all the time. And he's just, you know,
3: he has other things on his mind.
5: But right. All this stuff is so cornball.
4: Yeah. It's like, and what woman is this interesting to?
5: Yeah.
4: He's saying, like, you might think I'm just scamming you, but no, check out all these cool rich guy things I have here.
6: And my helmet with me at all times.
4: Mm-hmm.
7: Like, I'm real deal in the league, getting traded to another team.
8: Real deal.
7: I got the

0: to show you. I ain't capping.
1: Amex
0: Platinum. I'm in my Shelby right now. I'm checking my other car I just bought to get wrapped. I'm not no just on here because I can't get I'm a rich been a rich
1: Okay.
2: I'm rich.
1: By the way, look, I don't want to say the N-word, but if he could say it every fifth word, why can't I? I'm sorry. Yeah. All right. So anyway, so he's a rich guy. He's driving his one car to get the other car wrapped.
3: Yeah,
1: black
3: yeah,
1: cars.
3: Yeah,
1: yeah. Yep.

0: unless it's my mobile detailer who will come out to be. That's just how I don't even buy new cars from nobody who I ain't been dealing business with. Even if you got some shit I want, I'll wait till my niggas get it. Cause I could definitely change your life where you ain't gotta do what you doing no more. You ain't gotta work in the club you say you transitioning from no more. It's a whole different ball.
1: Ah, you can change your life, ladies. Wow.
2: Can. I can change your life.
1: You ain't gotta work in the club no more.
3: Look, you could pretend to be anything you want.
2: Yep.
4: Kidding.
3: The world is your oyster. You just tell everybody what you are.
1: Yeah. This guy, he's caught and he's going to jail because he's very stupid. Because you're giving us all the evidence we need here. Right. You're on FaceTime for all these women. But I would really love to see these women in like a Netflix documentary, because this is where victim shaming is fully appropriate.
3: Absolutely. Oh, yeah. This is what it's for.
4: Absolutely.
1: This is the appropriate time to victim shame.
2: Oh, other women are shaming these women so hard. They're like, we can't believe 26 women fell for this. And there's probably more.
1: There's probably more. Because every time the story gets around, someone's like, oh, that guy.
2: And I'm with you. I want to see the documentary because they'll do the interviews and you'll see how dumb they are.
1: And they'll cry.
5: Oh, yeah. Oh,
3: This Week in Audio.
1: Speaking of illegality, a bunch of people like to park in the pickup only spots at Walmart, Target, et cetera.
2: Uh-huh.
1: I've been hit up with this saying, hey, you should do cart narcs or park narcs on these people.
2: But there's so many pickup spots.
3: I never see anybody in those.
2: There's like 30 of them.
5: Yeah, they're always empty.
1: And that's the temptation to all the dirtbag losers out there. Yeah. They say, well, just the same with handicaps. So like, oh, I could park there. Mm-hmm. Well, apparently this one Walmart said, nuh-uh, not anymore. And started towing cars.
2: Oh no.
1: And we have some supposed video from this one lady whose car's already on the wrecker. And it's already getting gone, and she's crying about it.
6: Do not move! Do you understand me? On your face!
7: An undercover surveillance operation. Okay.
4: They take parking seriously.
6: Do not move!
3: Oh, wait.
1: Yeah, right. You've been warned.
5: Jeez.
3: Yeah. All right.
8: I don't have $300-some. I need my car. I don't have the money. I need my car.
3: Get on your face.
8: Look, it was just for 5 minutes.
1: That's always the excuse.
8: So tomorrow it goes up another $50. So all of these are pickup? Let me just count it.
9: There was a guy out here telling everybody the other day, and there was still people parking here. So.
10: Well, I told him.
2: There's nobody on me.
1: So people have asked me to do this for months.
2: But there's no parking.
1: There's always parking. Now, I think this is a stupid move by Walmart because you're just pissing off your customers. If I were Walmart, here's professional advice. I'd have a guy out there, and every time someone showed up and just walked inside the store, I'd say, man, this is parking. I would have verbal warnings. Mm-hmm. Is that way they wouldn't be caught by surprise as if they didn't know what they were doing. But I've busted people. We played audio of a lady I busted parking in the handicap spot. And the same excuse. It was just 5 minutes.
2: Yeah.
4: Right.
1: Or some guy parked like in the fire lane in front of a store. I had to go to the bathroom. It was real quick. Not the point.
4: Not how it works.
3: I've done it.
1: Exactly.
4: A fire lane?
3: And a handicap spot.
5: Oh.
3: Like if I'm literally just running in. And grabbing something and coming right back out.
1: That is dirtbag material.
3: Nope.
1: That's dirtbag material. Yes,
3: it is. If it's the only spot, like a small little strip mall, I'm talking like the Walmart where there's a billion that are never used. Mm-hmm. Park in the one right next to it. I'll be out in 5 seconds. You're fine. It's like the handicap, stall at the bathroom here at the office. Mm-hmm. Mm-hmm. If you want to use the nice big luxury stall, that's fine.
1: That's a different system. That's handicap preferred, not handicap only.
3: Oh, yeah, whatever.
1: That's the system.
3: I'm saying if there's a number of spots there and you could park in one of the other 8 billion that are right there, the one and only spot in front of the strip mall place, that's different. That I wouldn't do.
4: I've never done the handicap thing because when I was in college, my roommate did it because he ran into the dorm and ran back out maybe 30 seconds and he got like a $600 ticket.
1: As he should have.
4: Yeah, absolutely.
1: Scumbag material.
3: Yeah, and half the people using these handicap placards don't really need them.
1: Well, I agree with that.
4: True.
1: I love.
3: Yeah, they're scamming themselves just to get one of the placards. Yeah, I'm not going to go through that whole rigmarole.
1: I'm getting targeted ads for like online docs. So you need a handicap plaque? This will take 30 seconds. 50
3: yeah,
1: bucks.
3: Exactly.
1: Well, I agree. Both things are wrong.
3: Yep.
1: Yeah. Both things are dirtbag moves.
3: All right, we're going to take a quick break. We'll come back. We'll find out what that whole on your face thing was.
2: All right.
3: A little preview of that.
6: Do not move. Do you understand me? On your face.
1: Oh, that's pretty exciting. I'd stick around.
4: I was parking at Target.
3: All right. More next on The Woody Show. Hang on.
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7: That's Democrat David Crowley's plan. 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
13: Are you in favor of expanding Medicaid?
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15: Today, expect a few passing clouds with highs in the upper 80s, and the heat index will climb to 100. Tonight brings a chance for rain, barely a tenth of an inch likely, lows in the low 70s. Tomorrow turns considerably cloudy, highs in the low 80s, then partly cloudy tomorrow night with lows in the low 60s. Sunday looks similar, some clouds. Temps back in the low 80s. Lows again in the low 60s.
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2: Well, now we get to find out.
3: Yeah.
2: What this is all about. This week in audio.
3: Got some police body cam from some just pranking activity.
2: Oh.
3: We've been complaining rightfully so about how all the holidays are coming too early. Halloween coming too early.
2: Oh. Mm-hmm. Well, it's already here.
3: Well, what that has brought early is the Just Pranking guys.
4: Oh, fun.
2: Did you say you saw the Christmas stuff out at the...
5: At Costco. Christmas stuff already. Yep. Sammy.
3: God.
6: Well,
7: people, thanks
6: you.
7: A lot.
6: Yeah, it's going to be sold out later when you're looking for it, so buy it now.
3: Well, the big thing around for Halloween pranks has been to dress up as a scary something or other and just...
2: Terrorize people.
3: There's no prank to it. It's just like, I'm going to run at you in a scary manner.
7: Tell you I'm going to kill you.
3: And then you're scared for your life, just as you should be.
5: And I'm going to kick your door down.
3: We had the guy in Philly who was arrested. He had like a doll mask and he was just running after people. They caught him in Las Vegas, actually.
2: Yeah.
5: Good.
3: New guy, just pranking. He was in Virginia and he was going down to the local community centers. And his prank was he'd dress up in a scream mask and bash out the windows with rocks.
2: Oh, that's fun.
6: Oh, that's so hilarious.
3: The problem is, dummy kept coming back to the scene of the crime to do it again. So the police are like, well, we'll just hang out here and wait till Scream Mask Jerk shows up.
8: Do not move! Do you understand me? On your face!
9: An undercover surveillance operation caught the suspect at the community center. Police say he has been targeting. Here's the moment cops lift the mask off his face to reveal his identity. Police recognize him instantly. He lives down the street. 22-year-old Zion Gibbs was charged with destroying property.
3: Oh, hey, Zion.
7: Oh, I thought it was Skeet Ulrich or something.
3: Yeah, one thing I've noticed with these pranksters, especially the Halloween type, they don't seem to be... They seem slow. They seem like slow adults. Like, but they're all 18 to 22, that sort of thing, male.
7: And they think they're kind of cool.
3: Right. They think, like, this is a fun prank.
7: This is cool.
3: Yeah, well, good for him. He's dead. Or just
2: wow, okay.
7: Yeah, they mega killed him.
3: You're not serious, dude.
2: Yeah, jeez.
7: Yeah, so they killed him.
3: Yeah. I should say, I hope he dies in jail. That's
7: okay, there you go. Cool.
2: This Week in Audio.
3: This is from Gina. This is a game of Who Dis, the Woody Show original game, where we play audio from a well-known artist.
4: Mm-hmm.
3: And you got to guess who, in this case, she is. Gina and I know. Mm-hmm. This is her new song about the trendiest thing for all the young girls.
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0: 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Let's go get matcha.
1: Rebecca Black.
2: Smart. Yeah.
0: Good guess. Yeah,
2: sounds like in that tone.
3: JoJo Siwa.
0: I think Greg's in a good point.
3: Who's that? Oh no, she's out of the limelight. The one that you love, the fat girl, the
0: what?
3: Mama June's daughter.
1: Oh, Honey Boo Boo.
2: Honey Boo Boo. She never dropped tracks like that.
1: She's in nursing school.
0: This is a lady who she's actually sort of known for her musical career, but she's better known because she loves this radio show. This is her.
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3: Heidi?
0: Heidi Montag, wife of Spencer Pratt.
4: Let's get some matcha.
2: Hey, hopping on the trend. Let's go.
0: Yeah, I mean, it's in the zeitgeist, as they say. Yeah. It's of the culture.
3: It's a good TikTok song. Legally got that one right.
5: This week in audio.
0: All right. New song, and you guys really are circling on this one already, called Anaheim Star.
5: Is this Rebecca Black?
0: Yes.
5: I'm trying to think, who do we mention already?
2: Yeah. Sweet.
0: Well, as we know, Rebecca Black is like, she's kind of like dark and serious now.
2: Yeah, she's emo-ish, so but
5: the Friday song. Friday, yeah. Gotta get down on Friday.
0: And she's like a DJ, does club gigs.
2: Yeah, she does pretty big gigs.
1: This seems very No Doubt.
0: Yeah, this could be a mid-2000s Gwen Stefani.
2: I saw her DJ in the Diplo honky tonk tent at Stagecoach.
1: That's a sentence.
2: It was lit.
0: I saw Rebecca Black, DJ at the Diplo Honky Tonk tent at Stagecoach.
3: And she's saying, I want to go with
5: quite the flex.
2: Under the Emo Night. Emo Night set. Yeah. So it's a pretty long title.
0: Man. You know, Emo Night, which you go to a country festival for.
3: Yeah. She's saying, I want to go where the girls go? Rip.
0: Yeah. I believe she's bisexual. Maybe or lesbian.
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3: We got somebody to join Dumbass Tyler in the Dumbass Car Buying community.
2: Okay.
3: You called it Dumbass Tyler, got his dumbass nickname by buying like an $80,000 truck for like 6 years.
2: For a guy who doesn't do truck stuff.
3: Right. Yeah. How much was the interest on that? Do we know?
4: I don't remember the interest exactly, but it was very high.
5: I remember that. At least you had really low monthly payments, though.
6: Yeah. And Woody, I don't think you were here, but I played some audio. I recorded Tyler's dad, and he loves the name because
3: Dumbass Tyler
6: because he thinks he was a moron for doing that as well.
4: My dad admitted on mic

0: that he wanted to literally kill me. So
1: when you did that?
0: Yeah.
2: Well, this is a similar stupid guy named Yancey. He's on TikTok talking about how I think he's got a 2000 Kia.
1: Oh.
2: That he he traded it into one of those car dealerships that's like an old house with a lot around
3: it. Yeah.
1: Cars. Yeah.
2: And this is the terms he agreed to.
4: I sign 23.5% interest rate. My payment, $1,040 per month.
3: What?
4: I have made 36 payments. That is $37,440 that I have paid into this car. The principal balance when I started this was $37,880.
2: Almost paid off, right?
4: Today, the principal payment is $28,275.
0: Oh, my God.
4: Kelly Blue Book has my car appraised at $13,200.
2: Whoa. Oh, so he can't, well, because he's only, because of the first few years you're just
3: dumbass
2: paying interest.
3: Yeah.
2: He bought a car that's probably was underwater already.
1: Yeah.
2: So it's $15,000 underwater after $37,000.
1: Damn. I don't know why Kia did that logo too. The logo doesn't look like Kia. It looks like KN.
4: It does.
1: When they redesigned the logo.
0: It totally does.
3: I haven't paid attention.
5: Yeah, it does look exactly like KN.
1: It looks like KN.
2: Like a backwards.
1: You're like, what is this?
0: Mm-hmm. I see it every day. My car's a Kia.
2: Yeah. You're 23.5%.
0: I got a much better deal than that. My God.
2: Well, here's the thing. I know we talk about Dave Ramsey all the time, but literally if every teenager was just made to listen to Dave Ramsey, 90% of the financial problems in this world would go away. Because you'd be living under your means, you'd be able to cover
1: from the beginning. You wouldn't get yourself so underwater to begin with,
2: right? And I include myself in this because I lived very stupidly and not 23.5% on a negative equity Kia.
1: Same.
2: But I lived very stupid. If I had just lived underneath my means, had the emergency fund, then when you run out of a car and you need to get to work, you're not scrambling and buying stupid cars from the lot in an old house.
1: Mm-hmm. Yeah.
0: So all the radio stations, instead of mandatory Metallica, should be mandatory Ramsey.
2: Ramsey mandatory. Ramans.
0: Time for mandatory Ramsey.
1: Well, there is a book, Smart Money, Smart Kids, or something like that.
2: Right, he has a lot of kid stuff.
1: Yeah. Like aimed at kids. There are schools that run programs for the kids, like teaching some of that stuff.
5: That'd be great.
1: Yeah.
0: Awesome.
1: This Week in Audio.
2: Okay, Greg.
0: Yes.
2: All babe or eye roll.
0: Okay.
2: I'm going to go ahead and tell you this isn't probably going to be too close. From our friends at Inside Edition, this is a woman who lost her engagement ring.
5: Oh, no.
2: Here's how it started.
6: I was just messing with the ring. It just fell off to the table and bounced off onto the floor and then into the water it went. And my heart went with it.
7: That's right. Denise Riviera's engagement ring slipped off her finger and fell into the murky Hudson River. Her first reaction? Total freak out.
6: That was hysterical. Hysterical crying. Just not knowing, like, what am I supposed to do at this point? It's in the water.
2: Now, Greg, don't let her sexy accent throw you off.
0: Right.
2: So she's just sitting there in the restaurant by the Hudson.
0: Shouldn't have been fiddling with
2: the beautiful Hudson River. And it falls in the restaurant. Now, and first reaction, scream your head off like a moron.
0: Yeah, I mean, you're going to regret it.
2: But if she did,
0: it's hopeless.
2: But if she, hopeless.
0: Yes.
2: Well, screaming her head off may have done her some good.
7: All the patrons having dinner at Billy Joe's Ribworks in Newburgh, New York.
1: Billy Joe's Ribworks?
5: Hey, honey.
2: Yeah. Uh-huh. Where do you want to go for
1: romantic? Where are we going tonight, babe? A nice romantic date night at Billy Joe's Ribworks.
2: Don't worry, it's right on the Hudson.
5: Yeah.
7: All the patrons having dinner at Billy Joe's Ribworks in Newburgh, New York watched the drama unfold, including a team of student divers who happened to be dining at a nearby table.
8: What? We just heard a woman screaming, talking about her ring.
7: But you thought to yourselves, hey, we can help here?
1: Next
7: morning, they returned to the restaurant, this time with their commercial diving helmets and oxygen tanks.
2: And it took them several hours. They got all kinds of silts. And so they had student divers learning to be like the underwater diving welding license or whatever.
5: Hell,
1: that's cool. Yeah.
2: Great.
1: Just happened to be there.
0: Of all times to lose your ring.
1: I know.
0: Student
1: right when the diving
5: diving team.
2: Also enjoying a romantic dinner.
3: Billy
9: Joe's Ribworks.
0: Let's go to Ribworks.
1: Billy Joe's Ribworks.
5: That place looks good. I'm looking it up.
2: Greg, I should say around the room, aw babe or eye roll?
1: Eye roll.
5: Mega aw babe. Aw babe.
3: I think it's
5: all
3: babe.
5: Day.
3: It's a cool, fun story.
5: I mean, she's a moron, but the diving team got it back for her.
1: Aw, babe, as much as, oh, it's a cool story, but this, not aw, babe.
5: No, it's aw, babe because of, because of the diving team, not because of her, her dumbass.
9: Also, aw, babe because of the venue where they're eating at.
5: Hell yeah.
2: And her sexy New York accent. Again, the reason why I love New York.
0: I mean, of those two choices, mega aw, babe.

0: Yeah.
1: What a nice diving team.
0: That's amazing.
1: You sound like, oh, look at that chick. Idiot.
2: Yeah. We got one more helmet we want to show you.
1: Yeah.
3: 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Be back in a bit.
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0: Yeah, we're going to play the DUIQ this hour. It's a Friday tradition.
4: Yeah.
0: So DUIQ is coming up. Phones are open right now. 877-44-WOODY. You can text us over to 22987. I thought this is just really good advice. We like to pass along good advice when we hear it. And who wouldn't love to get business advice? And you can say what you want about the guy, but Willie Nelson.
5: Oh, okay.
4: Willie. I mean, doing all right.
0: Dude, he's
4: been all right.
0: Yeah, he's like the country version of Snoop Dogg. He's just got his fingers in everything.
5: Yeah, they're good friends. Here, so it makes sense.
0: Yeah, right, exactly. So wouldn't you love to get business advice from Willie Nelson? And this guy, now I'm not sure who this guy is. His name is another country guy, Jamie Johnson.
6: Oh, yeah, love him.
0: You know him?
6: Yeah, he sings the song In Color. It's so good.
4: Everybody knows that.
6: Yeah.
0: Let's see if I can find any. Jamie Johnson. What's the name of him?
7: Oh, he's an old guy.
6: In Color.
7: Well, he looks old. Looks like a hermit.
4: Jamie Johnson?
0: Believe it or not, that's it. That song is in our system. That's weird.
6: Yeah, that was Song of the Year when it came out. So good.
5: He has like a
4: massive beard.
5: Rick Rubin vibes.
4: Yeah, totally.
0: I like Rick Rubin a lot. Like every time I see a clip of Rick Rubin talking about something.
5: Like dishing out advice.
0: Yeah, it's so good. And he's got a cool voice.
5: Yeah, he does.
0: Which I never really paid much attention to, but yeah, he does have this is Jamie Johnson.
8: If it looks like we were scared to death, like a couple of kids just trying to stay.
0: Sammy's singing along.
6: I love this song.
0: Oh, so is that big of a song?
6: Yes. When this song came out, it was Song of the Year for like every country award.
7: What year? '08.
0: Oh, wait.
7: It was 5 times platinum.
8: Taking overseas.
0: Yeah, that's killing my vibes.
4: Sing it, Tommy.
6: Sorry, yeah. It's not a Friday song, but God, it's such a good song.
0: Yeah. Anyway, so he got some business advice from Willie Nelson about like the suits at the record labels. I think it's good advice for a lot of people. Here.
9: It was Willie that told me one time not to really dwell on the opinions of the suits in this business. They're going to be around for a short time. But he said down the line, they're all going to be selling used cars or furniture or insurance or something else. They're going to get into some other line of work, and you're still going to have to get on your bus and get to Ohio because you got a show. He said, you're the one that's going to be here in the end. None of them are going to be around.
5: Wow. Mm.
4: Probably true,
5: accurate.
4: Right?
5: Accurate.
7: Yeah. I mean, think about the people who are our bosses or have been. They come and go.
0: They do.
7: He's right. But also, they're salesmen.
0: But also people in our positions, they come and go too. I think the bigger.
7: That's also true.
0: Yeah. I mean,
4: usually weekly.
0: The bigger idea. And we were just having this conversation off the air because it's a really strange time out there right now, just in general. Yeah. I mean, in a lot of industries, right?
10: So many.
4: It always is.
0: But especially in an industry like this one, it's a big, we're at an inflection point from like a business standpoint about like how the business is done and how the business is monetized and all that kind of stuff, right?
7: That's a business term.
0: Well, it's true. Yeah. It's like, it's the old way that's been done forever since, you know, Marconi or whatever.
6: And then
0: now on the digital side and, you know, podcast and on demand, you know, the same way that television changed so much, right? The way we get our news has changed so much. So like we're in that kind of middle ground right now and that creates uncertainty, right? And so, there's been a lot of changes, a lot of weird stuff going on in the industry.
6: Yeah.
0: There was just a story, a week or so ago about a morning guy who I know who he just redid his deal like the end of last year, November. The co-host on his show just got a new contract 3 weeks ago.
6: Mm-hmm.
0: And then 2 weeks later, they got rid of the entire show.
7: Lucky.
6: Oh, God.
0: And I don't know exactly, like, and there's nothing that happened because my first thing is like, oh, maybe there's something that happened behind the scenes we don't know about.
4: Right.
0: No, it turns out nothing like that. It was just a cost-saving thing, and they moved on and did something else.

0: else, it just cost them less money. It's a weird time. Mm-hmm. Like, yeah. Well, one, why would you renew this person? Yeah. Why would you give this person, this girl on the show, why would you give her a new deal? And then 2 weeks later, they sent her a bottle of champagne. Like, congratulations.
1: Oh, wow. Oh my God. That's cold as ice. Nuts.
0: Yeah. So it's, you know, whatever happened, you can't stop it. You can't control it. Yeah. I used to involve myself in areas that I didn't need to be involved in. And I realized that I don't have any control in this area. So therefore, I'm going to stop worrying about it. It's tough.
1: Yeah.
2: Yeah.
0: Control what you can control. Everything else, forget about it. And you'll figure it out. If something comes down, like worrying about if someone's going to cheat on you.
2: Yeah.
0: If someone's going to cheat on you, if you're going to lose your job or what, like try to be as prepared as you can. Like if you know there's something going on with your company or in your industry or whatever, be as prepared as you can to network and maybe have like an idea of maybe what else would be out there. But in the meantime, get your house in order as best you can. But the sun will still come up. I've been fired a number of times. I'll most likely get fired again. Who knows? It's such a weird time. You know, this show cost the company a lot of money. You know, there are not a lot of shows that have this many people working on them and, you know, whatever. So like things could change
2: tonight
0: and for whatever reason.
1: Yeah.
0: Who knows? But guess what? The company's still going to be the company. The radio station will still be here, whatever. And then we will still wake up the next day and have to go and do something. And the times that I've been fired, you figure it out. So I'm sitting there worried about what these guys and their opinions all the time. Just do the best job you can, because if it works, and that's what the all-in speech was years ago.
2: Yeah, many years ago.
0: When we first started here at this radio station 12 years ago, it was a big thing about everybody had an opinion. There was 1,000 cooks in the kitchen, and I got the weirdest, you know, lectures from these guys. They drew pictures of, I kid you not, they drew pictures of a roadway on a big whiteboard, and they go, all right, well, so here is kind of the middle ground of where the content should be. And then, you know, every once in a while, yeah, you can kind of veer off to the right, you know, but you don't want to ride along the shoulder. I'm like, what are we talking about?
2: They had a visual for that.
0: Yeah. But then this person was completely contradicting what this other person had told me, who was another muckety muck. And nobody was happy. Everybody here was frustrated. It was so annoying. It was so bad that I decided that on my birthday that year, that for my birthday present to myself, I was going to quit. I can't take this. This is not what I came here for. This is not what I signed up for. Somebody, long story short, talked me out of it the night before and told me, forget them. Kind of this advice. Ignore the suits.
1: Yeah.
0: This guy's name was Dennis. He's a great guy. He's like,
2: love Dennis.
0: Dennis is the man. Saved the show. Really did. I give him all the credit. He goes, F them. Don't just do your thing. And I go, you know what? You're right. And so that's when I came in the next day and I said on the air, I said, hey, I know all the muckety mucks are going to hear this. And that's fine. But from this point forward, we're going to do this show exactly the way that we think it should be done. Whatever makes us happy and makes us have fun that we think the listeners are going to be into, whoever's listening because they like the show, that's who this show is for. It's not for the suits. It's not for, you know, whatever. At any point in time, if that becomes not okay with you, feel free to let me go. I was going to quit today anyway.
1: Oh my God.
0: But guess what? That's it. I'm all in. All my chips are on the table. This is it. I'm telling you, I got nothing else. There's nothing to hide. I'm all in. Greg, we went around the room. Mm-hmm. All in. And that's where the whole all-in thing started with listeners.
2: Right.
0: And when it works, they all take credit for it.
1: Of course.
0: They do. Dang. Oh, we knew the whole time.
3: Yeah.
0: No, you didn't.
3: No, you're in the background.
0: That's why constantly. I wanted to quit, because you wouldn't shut up and just let us be. You were just constantly up my ass about all these different things.
1: Yeah.
0: And so if it doesn't work, they're going to fire you anyway, right?
1: Yeah.
0: So don't sweat it too much. Do your best work.
2: No, they won't. Your family.
1: Oh, yeah. We're a big
0: do your best work. Do your best thing. And life will move on. Like, the sun will come up. If you let it. Some people just like to wallow in the dark.
1: Yeah.
0: And, you know, just kind of die.
2: Because it feels that way.
0: It feels that way.
2: At the moment.
0: Yeah. But, you know, there's something else out there. Maybe something you're not even aware of.
1: True. And I know how much you love quotes. Have you heard the quote that worrying is nothing more than worshiping the problem?
0: Oh yeah, there's that. I've seen that, and then I've seen like what you worry about, you know, whatever, and then you know what actually happens. Like you worry about so much more.
1: Yeah,
0: you worry about so much more that will never happen. You spend so much time.
1: Yeah.
0: So as weird as things are, it's always good advice. Like, you know, like you want to be respectful, you want to be a team player, you want to be whatever. But when it comes down to it, you got to do what you think is the best thing for you and for the job and to accomplish whatever it is you need to accomplish. In our case, it's listeners and getting ratings.

0: things can turn into revenue and blah, blah, blah down the line. And if that's the main concern, but if you're worried about entertaining the person in the office down the hallway and the listeners are going, what the hell is this? Well, are you still going to be around? You're probably going to lose your job because you followed, you know, trying to make that person happy as opposed to the people you need to make happy, which are, in this case, the listeners.
1: Yeah.
0: So there you go. I thought it was good advice. Just wanted to share that.
2: And now we know about Jamie Johnson.
1: Yes. What's that?
2: Everybody, Jamie Johnson.
0: Yeah, Jamie Johnson.
1: Go listen to In Color. It's a great song.
0: I mean, he's no Stephen Wilson Jr., but he's all right.
1: He's okay.
0: Yeah, that's the birth of All In. That's exactly right. All In. That's exactly where it came from. People are on the text now. So, and damn, I really needed this pep talk. Well, it's true. It's easy to get really lost in like the whole like paranoia.
2: It is.
0: Of whatever, the craziness and the chaos that goes on.
2: It suffocates you.
0: All right, we'll take the break and then we'll come back. DYQ is next.
3: Ooh.
0: If you want to play, 877-44-WOODY. 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
12: Today, expect a few passing clouds with highs in the upper 80s, and the heat index will climb to 100. Tonight brings a chance for rain, barely a tenth of an inch likely, lows in the low 70s. Tomorrow turns considerably cloudy, highs in the low 80s. Then partly cloudy tomorrow night with lows in the low 60s. Sunday looks similar, some clouds. Temps back in the low 80s. Lows again in the low 60s.
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0: 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Looking for a contestant to play today's dumbass contest. Today's dumbass contest is the
2: D-U-I-Q.
0: D-U-I-Q. Seabass, explain the way the game works to everybody, please.
3: I find someone who's nice and drunk and ask them just the simplest, most obvious trivia questions. But that's the game. Is can the drunk person answer these obvious questions that you, listening sober, know the answer to easily?
0: All right.
3: You can guess whether they know twice out of three times. You win.
0: That's right. And we go to the phones. Sammy, who do we have?
4: We have Matthew.
0: Palmdale. What's good, Matthew?
5: Hey, what's up, Woody Show?
0: Hey, all right, so you're going to play the DUIQ now. Before we get to those questions that count toward you winning a prize or not, we're going to get to know this drunk person a little bit better, see how with it or not with it they are. And who do we have here, Seabass?
3: This is Max. He's out drinking beer with his friends and family. And Max is a Woody Show listener, as I think you'll be able to discern.
0: All right.
3: Max, right?
6: Oh, I got to say, suck it, Woody! Suck it, Woody! Suck it, baby!
0: You suck it, sir.
3: Thank you, Matt.
6: Let's go, baby!
3: At the beer fest, what happened, Max?
6: Oh, we had a lot of adult beverages for the kids. Oh, well, yeah, I'm a parent, so you know.
3: How many samples would you say you had at the beer fest?
6: A lot. No number. I can't even recall. We had too many. Too many.
0: All right. Well, that is Max. We're also going to guess whether Menace and Sammy will know the answers to these questions. Who they are both stone cold sober.
3: Yeah. They're not drunk.
0: Although Sammy's been on a lot of cold medication.
4: Yeah.
7: So that makes you not know basically.
0: Wouldn't it be weird if it had the opposite effect?
4: Yeah, he'd become a genius.
7: Well, they need redemption from last week. I think last week was a triple loss.
3: Triple law, yeah. Six law. I think the week before they were real bad as well.
8: Triple L.
3: I don't know what's going on here.
0: All right, so Matthew, are you ready for question number one here?
5: Let's do it.
0: All right, question number one, DUIQ.
9: Where on your body is your uvula?
0: Where on your body is your uvula?
3: Well, I guess I should say on or in. I guess technically it could be either upon or within.
0: I can take a guess.
4: You know where it is.
0: I don't. Why do you say that when
4: because
0: I go, I don't? You go, you do.
4: I feel like I don't.
7: You gotta believe.
3: Well, write down your guess then.
0: I don't. I'll write down my guess.
4: I feel like even you're gonna stumble into it.
7: Hashtag believe all Woodies.
3: Yes. Believe in all Woodies.
4: Okay. Well, while you write, I'm gonna say.
0: I'm willing to admit when I don't know one.
7: Right.
0: Yeah. Some of you guys say, "Oh yeah."
4: Okay. I'm writing it down. I'm writing my.
7: How does it go?
8: Not everybody.
9: Oh yeah. Okay. Yeah.
8: Not everybody has access to a computer right now.
3: Why do smart people sound like such dopes in Woody's brain?
7: I know. Weird.
4: I think Sammy does know it.
7: Me too.
4: And okay. I think Max and Menace do not.
3: Oh, babe.
7: I second that. Yes to Sammy only.
0: All right. Yeah. I will say triple no.
8: Triple no.
0: I'm going to go triple no on this one. What do you think, Menace? Do you think he's going to get it?
8: No.
0: Sammy?
4: Nope.
0: All right. What do you say, Matthew, on Max, yes or no?
5: You should have said in the body, but I'll say no, he won't get it.
0: No, won't get it. All right. Question number one, DUIQ.
9: Where on your body is your uvula?
0: Menace.
8: Arm.
0: Sammy.
4: Throat.
0: I wrote throat.
3: Oh, see, there you go.
4: I told you to stumble into it. Yes. I also wrote throat.
3: Oh, they didn't stumble. He knew.
4: No, he didn't know.
0: I took a guess.
4: Thank you.
3: It's a pretty specific guess.
7: Very specific guess.
0: No, I mean, yeah, but in your throat region. But like, what is the uvula?
3: The dangly.
4: The hanging ball.
0: Oh, it is?
4: Yeah.
0: Oh, the punching bag.
4: Yeah.
7: It's so weird in the past.
0: Like what cartoons use it.
7: Like, yeah.

0: three times in my life I've woken up and I can barely, like, I feel like I'm choking and my uvula is all like swollen. Inflamed, yeah. Gross.
1: Ew. I've had that. Well, not,
0: it's disgusting.
1: It's part of, yeah, certain throat infections.
2: Yeah.
0: Oh, it's awful.
2: I mean, that was a total luck in too.
0: Yeah, the dangly thing.
1: It's not a total luck.
2: You know, what is it in your throat? Couldn't have told you that.
1: But that's pretty damn specific.
2: Yeah, I did.
0: A win is a win.
2: Well, yeah, I'll take the win.
1: You didn't say arm.
3: I told you you'd stumble into it.
2: All right, question number one, DUIQ.
4: Where on your body is your uvula?
5: I don't have one, so that would probably be in a female's body in the lower part.
4: Yeah. And you can find it though, right, bro?
5: Yeah, for sure.
2: Yeah, so he's thinking vulva.
3: I thought he was going to say like tonsils.
2: Yeah. All right. Well, Matthew, congratulations. You are on the board. You got your first point here in this round of the DUIQ.
6: Nice.
2: Question number two.
4: 6 divided by 5 is what percentage?
0: Triple note.
1: I'm going to keep going back to this style of question until I get it.
0: If memory serves, didn't Sammy really lock in that? How to do that? But I'm triple note.
3: Say it again.
1: She finally figured the trick.
4: 6 divided by 5 is what percentage?
3: God, I hate these questions.
1: Or percentage.
0: 100% chance Menace gets it wrong. 100%.
1: Don't give him the answer, Greg. Greg's being sneaky. He's passing you the answers.
0: You're getting.
2: 6 divided by 5 is what percentage?
0: Right.
1: Percentage.
2: Don't know.
1: Take a best guess. Write it down.
2: 6 divided by 5.
3: I hate these questions.
2: All right. I will say that Max won't get it. Triple no.
3: Yeah, trips now.
2: I'm looking over there. Both their heads are down.
0: Triple no.
2: Yeah.
3: A lot of feverish, furious writing.
2: Yeah.
1: Long division, multiplication, calculus.
7: All right.
0: Trigonometry.
2: All right.
7: I wrote it down.
2: Divided by 5. You wrote it down?
0: What percentage?
2: Yep. All right. Do you think Max is going to get it?
7: No.
2: No? Sammy?
3: No.
2: No? Right. All right. Matthew, what do you think?
6: He has kids, so he might help them with their homework, but I'm going to say no.
2: No. All right. Question number two for the DUIQ.
4: 6 divided by 5 is what percentage?
2: 6 divided by 5 is what percentage, Sammy?
8: 120%.
1: Okay.
3: Oh.
2: 120%. Menace.
7: 10%.
2: 10%.
1: I want to see the math on this one or hear it.
0: So do we.
7: Oh, for me?
1: Yes.
2: Yeah.
7: Oh, okay. Well, what's 5 divided by 5?
2: 5 divided by 5
1: is 1.
2: 1.
1: Or 100%, yeah.
7: And then so if you have one more.
1: You get one rid of the 100%.
2: Yeah.
0: So then you add a 0 because you have one more.
7: Yeah.
3: Okay, right. So yeah.
7: There you go.
0: So then you get 10.
7: Yeah.
1: Because 1 is 10.
7: That's it.
1: Right, okay, I'm following.
0: Yeah, what's 5 divided by 5?
2: See, when it comes to stuff like this, I know people are dumbfounded that, you know, I can't even, like, begin, right?
0: Yeah.
2: But I feel the same way about people who can't figure the tip.
3: Yeah.
0: Oh, that's the world's easiest.
2: That's the world's easiest.
1: Yeah. This is closely related to that.
0: Like,
1: right.
0: Luckily, tipping is not like 17.4%.
2: All right, so
3: divided by.
2: Yeah. So what's the easiest way, Sammy? Did you have like a method again?
8: How I did it?
1: She got it right, by the way.
2: You got it right.
8: Yay. Okay. So I did, I basically did long division, right? Okay. So I did the 5 and then I did the little right division sign and put 6 in there.
1: Yeah.
8: And then 5 essentially goes into 60, right? So you put the decimal point at the top.
1: Wow.
8: And so 5 goes into 60 12 times. So 0.12, you would add the 0 though, because that's percentage wide with the decimal. It's 120%.
3: Sammy does it.
0: So impressed.
1: Like, that's actually the really long way to do it, but it is correct.
2: Yeah.
1: That's
2: so when I write it out like that, that's how you did it, right?
8: Yeah.
2: With the division.
8: Yep. Well,
2: yeah.
3: You know, they don't even teach that anymore. They don't teach long division.
2: No, because
3: anymore.
2: Now it's Common Core.
3: Yeah.
8: Right.
2: So I'd have to draw it like
3: how
2: little
3: many
2: circles.
3: Sticks and circles are there? Exactly.
2: Yeah. Yeah. Wow. All right. So the answer we're looking for.
1: Hey, Menace's method is good too.
0: Yeah, I like that too. Yeah,
2: it's way better. We just have like, you know, one more.
0: Like 5 divided by 5 is 1.
1: Yeah. And throw that out.
2: I can't Google.
7: You're like that guy that was in the wheelchair on Epstein Island. The
2: right.
7: Smart one.
2: All right. Question number two.
1: Eric Midget.
2: DUIQ.
4: 6 divided by 5 is what percentage?
5: That looks like a 90%. I'm gonna go with 90.
4: What in your life is 90%?
5: My debt at this point in time.
2: All right. Well, hey, Matthew, congratulations. Wow. You are the winner here on the DUIQ.
6: Yeah. Nice. Appreciate you guys.
2: I mean, right next to the answer is C. It's probably got to be one of the more easy games. You just say no to everything. And
0: pretty much.
2: Most likely it works out that way. But Matthew, congratulations. Thank you so much for listening to The Woody Show. Have yourself a great weekend, okay?
6: You too. Appreciate you guys.
2: All right. Love you. Bye.
8: Bye.

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2: This is The Woody Show.
0: Dumb lawsuit in the news. 33-year-old druggie in Buffalo. He's suing Amazon, claiming that they contributed to his drug problem. Now, the lawsuit says that Amazon sold Whippets on their site for years, knowing that the nitrous oxide canisters weren't for culinary use.
3: Oh. Okay.
4: It's true.
0: So the man bought them off Amazon for 3 years and now suffers from neurological damage, memory loss, and tremors. Thing is, he may actually have a case, according to the article. Like other people who, you know, bought the nitrous oxide, they left reviews on the listing saying that they got a rush of dopamine, a euphoric relief from it. The guy says that he doesn't care if he gets any money. He just doesn't want anyone else to go through what he did. And he wants Amazon held accountable and to have the book thrown at them.
3: Okay.
1: I never support these types of lawsuits.
0: Me neither.
1: Ever. But were they selling like Galaxy Gas or something?
4: Well, that's the thing. When Galaxy Gas became big with the teens, they were getting it. I looked it up and I found like ways to get it on Amazon. But they shut that down pretty quick. Well, because nobody knew. I mean, I shouldn't say nobody knew. It wasn't common knowledge.
0: Yeah.
1: That people were.
5: But couldn't you go after anybody who sells paraphernalia or whatever?
0: Oh, remember, you know, before there was the big legalization thing, like there were still places you can go to get, you know, pipes, bowls.
5: Yeah, yeah.
3: Right.
0: You know, things like that. It was for tobacco. That was always the job. Oh, is this for your tobacco?
1: Mm-hmm. Yeah.
3: And like head shops.
0: You went there and you bought it knowing what you were going
1: to
0: use it for.
3: Of course.
0: Like you knew that you weren't getting these for culinary purposes.
1: Oh.
0: Yeah.
1: That was for other things?
0: That's for other things.
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3: That's Democrat David Crowley's plan. 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Crowley raised property taxes in Milwaukee County.
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11: Today, expect a few passing clouds with highs in the upper 80s, and the heat index will climb to 100. Tonight brings a chance for rain, barely a tenth of an inch likely, lows in the low 70s. Tomorrow turns considerably cloudy, highs in the low 80s, then partly cloudy tomorrow night with lows in the low 60s. Sunday looks similar, some clouds. Temps back in the low 80s. Lows again in the low 60s.
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6: Today, expect a few passing clouds with highs in the upper 80s, and the heat index will climb to 100. Tonight brings a chance for rain, barely a tenth of an inch likely, lows in the low 70s. Tomorrow turns considerably cloudy, highs in the low 80s, then partly cloudy tomorrow night with lows in the low 60s.

0: 50s. Sunday looks similar, some clouds. Temps back in the low 80s. Lows again in the low 60s.
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8: Property taxes statewide saw the largest increase in more than 3 decades.
4: That's Democrat David Crowley's plan. 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Crowley raised property taxes in Milwaukee County.
9: Crowley recommends increasing the property tax levy.
4: David Crowley even wants to expand the fraud-ridden state Medicaid program.
10: Are you in favor of expanding Medicaid?
11: Oh, absolutely.
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Does this crazy world have you in need of therapy, but you can't afford it? 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

0: Hey, hey, happy Friday, my friends. The TGIF is upon us. It is Ben Scott hanging out as we head into the Labor Day weekend. Got some times you may not want to be out on the roads. This, according to AAA. I'll share that with you here in about 15 minutes. Hang tight.
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8: Today, expect a few passing clouds

0: with highs in the upper 80s, and the heat index will climb to 100. Tonight brings a chance for rain, barely a tenth of an inch likely, lows in the low 70s. Tomorrow turns considerably cloudy, highs in the low 80s, then partly cloudy tomorrow night with lows in the low 60s. Sunday looks similar, some clouds, temps back in the low 80s, lows again in the low 60s.
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It is Ben Scott saying if you're heading out on the roads for this Labor Day weekend, you're definitely not going to be alone, and it's going to cost you more than it did last year. AAA says the average round trip domestic flight is running around $750, and hotel bookings are up about 9%, and then there's gas. Last Labor Day weekend, Wisconsin was averaging about $2.99 a gallon. Right now, we're sitting around $3.80 a gallon. And if you're driving, AAA says the worst time to hit the road today is anywhere from noon to 8, so you may be on the road right now. Saturday, or tomorrow, I should say, you want to avoid 1 to 5 in the afternoon, and then Monday, actual Labor Day. 2 to 5 is the worst time to be out on the roads, according to AAA. So if you do have to be out there, if you are traveling, maybe take those time frames into consideration and just be patient. We all just want to get home, or we want to get to our Labor Day activity. So be safe out there.

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On this day in rock history, September the 4th, 1954, Elvis made his inaugural appearance at the Grand Ole Opry and, well, didn't quite go as planned. I've got those details on the way. Hang tight, it's Ben Scott.

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A Friday rolls on across the good land. It is Ben Scott, so thank you for hanging out. And it was this day in rock. Elvis Presley, the king, made his debut at the Grand Ole Opry. And the audience's reaction was, well, pretty harsh. The Opry's manager at the time, Jim Denny, told Elvis that he should return to his day job of truck driving. 2 weeks later, the Elvis Presley trio appeared at a revival venue, the Louisiana Hayride, which also broadcasts weekly shows on radio and TV. He then inked a deal to appear on 52 Saturday night broadcasts, which effectively launched Elvis's career. So, should we cut Jim Denning a little slack? The Grand Ole Opry's manager telling Elvis, the king, he should go back to his day job of truck driving. Yeah.

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1: Rumors spreading around in that Texas town. About the shack outside the games. And you know what I'm talking about. Just let me know if you wanna go to that home out on the range. They got a lot of nice girls.

0: Lambeau Field's nickname, of course, is the Frozen Tundra. And the Wisconsin Badgers will be taking full advantage of that. And we're not talking football. I've got that for you here in about 15 minutes. It is Ben Scott.
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6: Today, expect a few passing clouds with highs in the upper 80s, and the heat index will climb to 100. Tonight brings a chance for rain, barely a tenth of an inch likely, lows in the low 70s. Tomorrow turns considerably cloudy, highs in the low 80s, then partly cloudy tomorrow night with lows in the low 60s. Sunday looks similar, some clouds, temps back in the low 80s, lows again in the low 60s.
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Ben Scottson, how about this for a Wisconsin winter sporting event? College hockey coming back to mighty Lambeau Field. The Wisconsin Badgers will play men's and women's doubleheader at the Frozen Tundra. That will be February the 20th of next year. The Wisconsin women will take on Ohio State, followed by the Badger men facing Michigan. And these aren't exactly random matchups either. Wisconsin and Michigan have a combined 15 NCAA championships on the men's side, while Wisconsin and Ohio State have met in each of the last four women's national championship games. So pretty good kind of matchup there all around between the men and the women hockey teams at Lambeau Field. And this won't be the first hockey game at Lambeau Field either. The Badger men's hockey team took down Ohio State 4-2 there back in 2006. Tickets go on sale, at least the pre-sale does, September the 9th. General tickets for everyone will go on sale September the 11th. So all those details plus the ticket links are at uwbadgers.com.

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0: Well, it's been hard to not to read and see all of the stories about Dolly Parton after her passing. And you may say, well, why are you talking about Dolly? Well, don't forget, she's a Rock and Roll Hall of Famer, too. We've got a cool story about a connection she made in Monroe, Wisconsin. We'll detail that for you here in about 15 minutes. It is Ben Scott's.
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1: A hike in property taxes.
2: Property taxes statewide saw the largest increase in more than 3 decades.
0: That's Democrat David Crowley's plan. Crowley and the Democrats seem more interested in raising taxes to fund fraud than fight fraud. Crowley raised property taxes in Milwaukee County.
3: Crowley recommends increasing the property tax levy.
0: David Crowley even wants to expand the fraud-ridden state Medicaid program.
4: Are you in favor of expanding Medicaid?
5: Oh, absolutely.
0: The David Crowley plan. Higher property taxes, more Medicaid fraud. 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

Ben Scott hanging out as we count down to the long Labor Day weekend on a TGIF. And I've got a pretty cool Wisconsin Dolly Parton story. This goes back to 2005 when she was traveling through Wisconsin when her purple tour bus pulled up outside Monroe Health Services. And this wasn't a concert stop. No, she was there because the father of one of her longtime backup singers was a patient. A nurse named Steve Swenson was working that Saturday when Dolly walked through the front door. She spent about 2 hours visiting patients and staff

signing autographs and taking photos. Swenson says she was just incredibly nice. And here's the cool part. 21 years later, a photo of Dolly from that visit is still hanging on the wall at Monroe Health Services. And Swenson still works there as well. And we've heard so many of these stories about Dolly Parton after she has passed. And I guess I knew her for the music, but I didn't know all the charitable endeavors, all the really cool things like this she did for so many people. What an impact Dolly Parton left.

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A previously unreleased Phil Lynott song is finally seeing the light of day. Now, this is nearly 40 years after the Thin Lizzy frontman originally recorded it. We'll tell you the story behind it. We'll do that in the next 15 minutes. Hang tight.

Ben Scott sang it out. Appreciate you doing the same. And here's a pretty cool piece of Thin Lizzy history. A previously unreleased tune from Phil Lynott called Can't Get Away is being released nearly four decades after the Thin Lizzy frontman recorded it. Lynott passed back in 1986, but he left behind a ton of recordings, and this one has been sitting in the vaults all this time. Can't Get Away comes from the sessions for his final solo album, 19, and it gives us another glimpse into what Lynott was working on during the final chapter of his career. And honestly, it's one of the coolest things about music, right? Every once in a while, somebody will open up an old tape box, a vault of an artist will get opened, and there's some previously unreleased music. So looking forward to this new tune from Phil Lynott's estate, if you will. I'm still waiting for the day we get to hear some of those unreleased Van Halen songs from that 5150 vault of Eddie Van Halen's. Man, I cannot wait for that day.

Patriots football gets going Sunday in Lambeau Field. And after back-to-back losing seasons, well, the Badgers, they're trying to get back to being the Badgers. We'll let you know what head coach Luke Fickell thinks is getting the team back on track. We'll do that in about 15 minutes. It is Ben Scott with you.

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2: 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Crowley raised property taxes in Milwaukee County.
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9: Today brings partly sunny skies with highs in the low 80s. Tonight turns partly cloudy, lows near 71, with patchy fog cutting visibility to about a mile. Tomorrow stays mostly cloudy with highs again in the low 80s, then clear skies overnight as lows drop into the low 60s. Sunday looks partly cloudy, highs in the upper 70s, lows in the upper 50s. Labor Day keeps a partly cloudy sky with a high in the low 80s.
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Ben Scott's hanging out. Appreciate you doing the same. And, you know, there's been a lot of talk about the Wisconsin Badgers needing to find their identity again on the gridiron. And, well, that's exactly what they're trying to do. After back-to-back losing seasons, Wisconsin has been looking back at what made this program so successful for so long. Developing players, playing physical football, and building a culture around winning. And they brought in more than 40 new players this year, so there's obviously a lot of change. But head coach Luke Fickell says the goal isn't just to bring in talent. It's making sure those guys understand what Wisconsin football is supposed to be. And they'll get a pretty quick reality check, of course, coming up on Sunday when they open the season against the Notre Dame Fighting Irish, a really, really good football team. Again, that game Sunday night at Mighty Lambeau Field. And, you know, as I talk about that story there, couldn't one argue when Luke Fickell took over this program and he brought in his, you know, run and gun, hotshot offensive coordinator, maybe Luke should have looked into what Wisconsin football was all about, right? One could argue that, couldn't they?

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is Ben Scott. We appreciate you hanging out with us. Thank you for spending part of your day listening and doing, well, whatever you're doing. Maybe you're on the JLP like I am. Anyways, on this day, 11 years ago, Keith Richards had some, well, choice words for fans of rap music. We'll discuss that in just a few minutes

Ben Scott and you on a TGIF. The countdown to the Labor Day weekend rolls on. Anyways, on this day in rock history, September the 4th, 2015, Keith Richards, of course, from the Rolling Stones, he told the New York Daily News that rap music was for tone-deaf people. He would go on to say that all they need is a drum beat and somebody yelling over it, and they're happy. There's an enormous market for people who can't tell one note from another. That is Keith Richards' thoughts on rap music. At least it was 10 years ago. Wonder if Keith was asked the same question today, if that would be his response. But hey, I know there's quite a few people out there in the world who feel that way about rap music, but it does take a little bit of talent. We got to give them a little credit, right? Not everybody can love the greatest music ever made, or quite frankly, play the greatest music ever made. Rock and roll.

0: Well, it's been hard to not read and see all of the stories about Dolly Parton after her passing. And you may say, well, why are you talking about Dolly? Well, don't forget, she's a Rock and Roll Hall of Famer, too. We've got a cool story about a connection she made in Monroe, Wisconsin. We'll detail that for you here in about 15 minutes. It is Ben Scott's.
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6: Tonight looks partly cloudy, with lows in the low 70s and some fog could roll in, dropping visibility to around a mile. Tomorrow brings limited sunshine and highs near 81. Skies should break tomorrow night, turning mostly clear with lows in the low 60s. Sunday stays partly cloudy, with highs in the upper 70s. Then, looking ahead to Labor Day, expect more partly cloudy skies, highs in the low 80s, and overnight lows in the low 60s.
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Ben Scott's hanging out as we count down to the long Labor Day weekend on a TGIF. And I've got a pretty cool Wisconsin Dolly Parton story. This goes back to 2005 when she was traveling through Wisconsin when her purple tour bus pulled up outside Monroe Health Services. And this wasn't a concert stop. No, she was there because the father of one of her longtime backup singers was a patient. A nurse named Steve Swenson was working that Saturday when Dolly walked through the front door. She spent about 2 hours visiting patients and staff, signing autographs and taking photos. Swenson says she was just incredibly nice. And here's the cool part. 21 years later, a photo of Dolly from that visit is still hanging on the wall at Monroe Health Services. And Swenson still works there as well. And we've heard so many of these stories about Dolly Parton after she has passed. And I guess I knew her for the music, but I didn't know all the charitable endeavors, all the really cool things like this she did for so many people. What an impact Dolly Parton left.

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3: Yeah!

0: Who's ready for the long holiday weekend? I know that I am. Maybe you've already kicked off your weekend. If that's the case, good for you. Things that were supposed to be huge that really kind of just, they kind of flopped on us. Let's talk about that. And let's talk about grilling etiquette as well. You probably don't need to hear this, but I know that there's somebody listening that does.
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Here's the headline. AC/DC show in doubt after stadium suffers storm damage. Now, you and I have talked about the fact that the Foo Fighters are really excited to open up for AC/DC next week at the St. Louis show. So I wonder, I was like, oh, please don't let it be the St. Louis show. No, I guess the big stadium in Toronto, Rogers Stadium.

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0: If I believed everything I saw in the movies, you and I would both have a hoverboard, and much like the Jetsons, we could just step in a tube and we'd be instantly showered and ready and had our clothes on. We're going to talk more about things that were supposed to be huge and supposed to happen that didn't.
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2: 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Crowley raised property taxes in Milwaukee County.
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10: Tonight looks partly cloudy, with lows in the low 70s and some fog could roll in, dropping visibility to around a mile. Tomorrow brings limited sunshine and highs near 81. Skies should break tomorrow night, turning mostly clear with lows in the low 60s. Sunday stays partly cloudy, with highs in the upper 70s. Then, looking ahead to Labor Day, expect more partly cloudy skies, highs in the low 80s, and overnight lows in the low 60s.
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Oh, did you hear about the thing? It's going to be huge. What about things that were supposed to be popular by now that aren't popular now? Hoverboards. How many times have we seen Back to the Future? Yeah. The Segway is on this list. Things that were supposed to be big that are not big. 3D movies. I guess if you ask the right person about 3D movies, they'd say, yeah, they're...

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